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0: Praise the Lord. Amen. Give Jesus a clap offer. Amen. He's here. Yeah, we're coming live from you from Poplar Hill, Ontario, and we're here to praise the Lord tonight. Amen. We're all getting together here in this church. Everything is all good tonight. We're doing a sound check, and we just thank you all for tuning in at NCI FM. Amen. And we're just going to keep on going here. I don't know if the pastor is going to open up in prayer. We usually do. Honor the Lord, and I'd like to call him up, Pastor Don. Give Jesus a clap offer, amen. Come on.
1: Miachi, Pakanamagui Minoga, Kanuntagas Inc., NCI, Majini, Kabazati Kank. Poplar Hill, Ontario. Don't you know in Babak? I'm not going back in an oven. 7:30. We push him back in an. We are going to the green tree in the back in an. Gentlemen. God bench can Jesus na ko go na ga siga much down we ga get again on send am no log send am log ni ko go ji to the man lord we no no go no ga ko no log ji to the man we nen mo na no log get to gin log nen mo log ji to ji ga de go we no ha no go ka na ko god ke no the man ni ko na na ko na lord ki ka ni go lord to man go no ki ki to lord and be ji on the man lord is back the man lord to the lord to man go ki to the man lord we ani ge ji is on the man lord is book send man lord when ge ga pla go god so ge ga lord with ji the man lord man is with god so that just god ge lord on the ji ge we are lord give me for god mr the lord we radio lord ge ga mr ga go god so man ma ji ge ji ge in ge god is lord send man we We got to the man, Lord. We got to see going, Lord. We're going to get off the earth, Lord. Mina domino, I am Lord. We're going to give him to the west and guy, our Lord, to give me now. We're going to take you and present the march. We're going to go and ask the Lord. Is it? I'll send one, Lord. Is it? Can you go and mount you? To the man, just get down, magic greens in Jesus Christ. Amen. You're going to see, much sick where Papa's a queer, get back in one share. He got a noisy tita walk. He got a noisy tough stick. We had chicken to make. No go back here. Actually, I didn't one isn't in that. No, I didn't get no go. I go on the man, my stick. Copy pocket in the key. Would go pocket in the. He go on the man, my stick. So we have a tough shinan. When the pen. In this key, we're going to go to the town, get there. But Sangi, Gishinan, my stick. We are not my God bench, get me no regards, Sega. By any way, NCI. We don't go, go Naksik. We are Shinoya, we need go much. The one, my God, you need come to go, yeah, you need come much. We don't go, I'm sure when Jam, my way. NCI, you need come on. We are not going to be able to do it.

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Healing my life. Amen. I'm a cancer survivor. Amen. He touched my my tummy and healed me 2 times. Praise the Lord. I just want to thank him for that. And his glorious days made. Praise the Lord. Amen. 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

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Anybody wants to come on up and sing some songs, just feel very welcome. Let the Spirit of the Lord have his way. Amen. 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And if anybody wants to come on up and come and sing a couple songs, you know, and share if you want, feel free. All right? Amen. 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And another beautiful day. All right, here's a song here, a Nicodemus song. 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
1: Amen. 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

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Praise the Lord Jesus, amen. 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Praise the Lord Jesus, amen. 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Praise the Lord Jesus, amen. Praise the Lord Jesus, amen. Praise the Lord Jesus, amen. I should be God, take it, my ink, amen. Praise the Lord, te pay, I am a well, we so in a way, God, the bench, get you, I need get up, pitch you, go down, and go down, and the way, God, take amen. 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

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He should be God, take Imaya Inc. Ima 13, Iwe, Deuteronomy 6, 13. 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

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The monk is epimishing, there's a viewing ink. Going in a viewing ink, going in the ink, going in. Michiganina is it, Ekanus it. Me work egging a snagok, chipping shin and what the non geek games chip up a kissing great dog, a canny muck. 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

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Kinney and Dagon, Kendamakuwe. Second Samuel 7. Second Samuel needs also. So my basic words are bigness. 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But David Marshamagan, because you got to win such David is in Kaza. King is in Kaza. Chugima. They get on basically, and it came to pass. They should be got that's where you're going with just sick. They should be got that. When the king, I went to Chugima, sad in his house, and the Lord had given him rest. God had been again, they gave me, and got to know it, and the went round about my wakai. From all his enemies, Gagi, to which get the margin, Jesus cake in with me, Mark Kinagashi, Shunach, that's what we got there, give me any good unrest and rest. So what Jesus said, come unto me, give the Benasco, she give to Jesus, and I'll give you rest. You got me in him, and rest you will give to Jesus. You're juggling, just get me well in Japan, she can, every shackle stores can get on. I said, she got the way we got going to, no matter which way the Kichogimagi. Ephesians. Ephesians basic. We're basically on which he wrought in Christ, magagis todang imain Christ think kitomgan yagagis chigej ma Christ think kitomgan when he raised him from the dead. 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

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places among Chigis go around and in Christ Jesus as we got there. We might get busy going to say Gisu and that bitch me man again, heavenly places got gonna be doing. Is my mission, kaun ye ko shikate hain tamun wo iske iske ka kare to tamun shikaka ke jab tita ko ye wo tak ka ke tach wo enda no gan ma an kito te po wo enda no gan ma an an yo ga ki te wo tak jibe 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Miajin Shona, the singing gay or your much hours. Yeah, I know a shin in it. Ogi Kandana, Jesus, Ogi Kandana gave you any Jesus. We will be on a pitch on the tag of Kuntikidum and do Tikidum, and men of tag on Winge, Wega. Kanem aing, you are getting wicked on, or the getting gaggy one again, or the gaggo deitian, me were getting gaggy wichikoyan, me were. That's go gone in my go of my son, and I'm a tabbage, or the gaggo deitian. Lago shrinky abbey man, near the bema to give my ink and the gaggy she. When a peak going, can we cut maggy gaggy, can I get negotiate and I'm a man to gaggy she. When a peak going, me maggy abbey and she, we the bema to get man, I'm at the pivot to get maggy mean, name a tapian, me and get scanned on beginning day, take on a gadget. That's go get abbey, we the bema, and on a new number tapsi. Shall go to maggy, you want a peak going. My name a tapiquen, Miss Ma, name a tapian, gaining. On his kaimanga, never negotiate. Again, and the man. You do not call him, you know, they eat you where Kitchimazin again. You know, they eat you where Magan where Mando Chikitun, give us the Morgan, give a guy, Oscar, where guys say, Oscar, and I got to go to Kaka and Sago to go. I am Magani. In the day, and I am Magan, Uma Kitchimazin again. In the day, and my Amagan, you were again, Miss Jigin and the Mother Wickedon, where. We're getting an energy, and in getting energy. When the more go, my guy, I was going to get out. It's like I think I can know what they are getting the government. We are Dominic Beardies in Gaza. Once you have my work in Facebook. Can I get him out again?

Amen. 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It's good to be back here in Poplar Hill. As you can hear, this afternoon, give it action. I thank the Lord to be here this weekend.

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So that's where I was for 6 days. And I just got home yesterday evening. Man. 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

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I left my home this morning, and I had to go all the way around just to look out in Deer Lake, North Spirit, Matashkoyads. And it's gonna be the same way going back. Amen.

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Richard, Robin? You are the Robin, Niganga, Gamina, okay. 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

0: 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And if people didn't give, Father, in Jesus' name, give glory and clap offer. 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
1: 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We would be magic of Geek Quenano. Peter Manoto to come up and preach.

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God bless you. Praise the Lord. Greet you all in the wonderful name of Jesus. Those of you in Radio Land, under the sound of my voice, all my friends from Manitoba, and the surrounding areas, this is Brother Peter Monroe. Some of you haven't seen me for a while. This is to let you know I'm still around. Oh, praise the Lord. And good to be here tonight. Just stand to your feet. Let us go. Let's talk to the Lord. How many believed in prayer tonight? Hallelujah. Just stand to your feet. Let's talk to the Lord. Hallelujah. Father, we come to you tonight in the name of Jesus. Thanking you, Lord, for this opportunity whereby we can gather here tonight in your sanctuary to praise you, to lift your name up, Lord. Thank you for each and every one that made it possible to be here tonight. Those from different communities, from West and different communities, we pray for them tonight, Lord, that you'll bless them. Father, in the name of Jesus, thank you, Lord, for the song leaders. Thank you for the musician. Thank you for each and every one, Lord, that participate of the service tonight. And Father, in the name of Jesus, as we commence further in the service, we ask you to have your way. Let your will be done tonight. In Jesus' name, amen. Good to be back in. How many of you are glad to see me back around? Oh, praise the Lord. Oh, some of you, I haven't seen you all for 20 years. I remember Brother Mike Little, the last time I see him was 25 years ago at Pecanjigam. Oh, praise the Lord. But I've been going on for the Lord. The Lord been keeping me all these years, and I've been traveling. I don't think he doesn't only travel in Canada. I go overseas. So like from the end of next month, I'll be going overseas for 6 months, and then I'll be back in Canada maybe in April. I'm like the geese. When the winter comes, I fly south, and I come back in the spring. Amen. Let's take out that guitar for me. I like to sing a song before I get over. Oh, you take it out? Take this guitar out for me. Praise the Lord. How many love? Want to hear me sing a song for you tonight?

ago, and everything seems to be different in Poplar Hill. Oh, praise the Lord. And I'm going to talk to you too long tonight. My throat is tickling a little bit. But how many believe that Jesus is coming soon? And all where I travel, in my travels all over, everywhere I go, I hear individual people mention that Jesus is coming soon. And how many knows that the church ought to be ready when Jesus comes? You know, Jesus, when he left this earth, he left a powerhouse church. How many believe that? We talk about the Book of Acts church. You know, the Book of Acts church was a powerhouse church. It was a sick healing, dead raising, miracle working church. And Jesus ain't coming back for nothing less. Jesus is power. And he's coming back for a powerhouse church. Not only a powerhouse church, but a church had made this, that a church that is ready. You know, the Bible said in the book of

Revelation chapter 19, speaking about the church, it said the bride, which is the church, had made herself ready. I mean the church, we ought to get ready for the coming of the Lord. And Jesus told us in his words, he said, for us as believers to watch and pray always that we may be accounted worthy to escape the things that's coming on the earth. And people are not ready today for the things that's coming on the earth. You know, a young someone called me from Popular Hill here this morning. I think this morning or yesterday. They had a dream. They had a dream about this. They had a dream about hell. I don't know if they're in the audience here, but some lady called me about, she had a dream about hell. And another lady called me, that was down south, and her little 7-year-old daughter had a dream. And she said the daughter told her, Mommy, in the dream, Jesus appeared to me, and he told me to tell you and to tell the people to get ready for the coming of the Lord. When Jesus come back, he's coming back for a church without spot, without blemish, without wrinkle. He's coming back for a glorious church. You know what it means to be without spot, without blemish, without wrinkle? A glorious church he's coming back for. Not a sleeping church. The church is like today, the church is like a sleeping giant. It's time for the giant to wake up. Wake up, sleeping giant. Wake up, church. It's time to wake up. God's church is a powerhouse church. The believers, God's children. Jesus said, behold, I give you power over all the powers of the devil, and nothing shall by any means hurt you today. Why is today that the church is hurt? Why is today no power? We see tongues, but no power. We see shaking, but no, like Samson, but no power. It's time for us to ask God to restore back the power to the church. Restore back the church, the book of Acts. I mean, we hear some of us have loved ones that are bung with alcohol, bung with drugs. We can't even deliver the devil out of them. Why, when Jesus said, as believers, behold, I give you power over all the powers of the devil, and nothing shall by any means hurt you. Jesus said, that these signs shall follow them that believers. Believers. How many believers? Let me see your hand. You are a believer today? You believe God's word? Jesus said, look at in Mark here before I go into the word. Mark chapter 16 and verse 15. He said to the disciples, get it. Let me go. You know, I'm being persecuted a lot for the way I preach, but you know, Jesus said, if they persecute me, they'll persecute you. How many believe that? You get it? Mark chapter 15 and verse, chapter 16 and verse 15. Hear what he said. And Jesus, he said unto them, go ye into all the world and preach the gospel to every creature. He that believeth and is baptized. How many here believe and you get baptized? In my name, he said, in the name of Jesus, you shall cast out devils. Today the church is running from the devil. We supposed to chase the devil. We're not supposed to run from the devil. We're supposed to keep the devil under our feet. We got power over the devil. Hallelujah. It's time that the church asks Lord. We ask the Lord, restore back the power in the church. Restore back, Lord, miracles in the church. Restore back, you know, in the book of Acts church. They were even. Bring them on the street. The sick, lay them on the street. And even the shy.

body of Peter would heal them. You know that? That was the apostolic Book of Acts church. Book of Acts church, as Peter and John was going up into the temple at all prayer, and there was a layman at the gate of the temple, which is called Beautiful, begging, asking alms of the people, who seeing Peter and John, hallelujah, as they're about to go into the temple, ask for alms. But Peter with John fastened his eyes upon him and said, look on us. And he looked upon them expecting to receive something. But Peter says, silver and gold, hallelujah. Silver and gold have I not, but such as I have, give I thee in the name of Jesus Christ of Nazareth. Rise up and walk. Rise up and walk. Time for the church to rise up in power. Rise up, sleeping giant. Rise up, awake, church. Time to awaken. The Bible said, awake, thou that sleepest in Christ. Arise from the dead, and Christ shall give thee life. We need the power. I went myself on a another preacher, we went in a drug area. A lot of druggies, we went there to have a service. And I get there first, and I was waiting for him outside the building. And a drug addict came by. And when he came by, he looked at me. I was in the area. He pulled out a machete, and he began to show me the machete. I take out my Bible, I show my Bible. You know, he had his pants down here and the machete, he waving it. After, take out my Bible. You know, the drug addict, what he did? He just walked away. I show him, prove to him, we have power. We have power over those things. Jesus said it. We claim we have Jesus in us. If we have Jesus in us, we have power. Everyone claim, I have Jesus. Jesus is not just a talking tongue. Jesus is not just a shout and sing and feel good and claim blessing. Jesus is power. Power over sickness. Power over disease. Power over dead. Power to raise the dead. Some of you here need to be raised. See, my spiritually you're going through. I hope I could lay hands on you and raise some of you tonight. But Jesus here, this girl, tell her mom about her dream. Well, Jesus is coming soon. And I believe Jesus is coming soon. The disciples, they asked him, Master, that's in Matthew 24, verse 3. Tell us, what shall be the sign of your coming and the end of the world? We can see the signs all around us today. He said, take heed, Matthew 24, verse 3. Take heed that no man deceive you. Look it in your Bible. I'm not speaking from my head here. Jesus told him, Matthew, take heed that no man deceive you, Jesus said. That's why it's important to know the word of God. He said, take heed, be careful, pay attention, that no man deceive you. He said, in the last days, many shall come in my name, saying, I'm Christ, I'm the anointed one, and shall deceive many. He said, and ye shall hear of wars and rumors of wars. See that ye be not troubled. All these things must come to pass. But the end is not yet. Matthew 24, I'm reading from. Start verse 3. For nation shall rise against nation, and kingdom against kingdom. Famine and pestilence, and earthquakes in various places.
All is at the beginning of sorrow.

beginning of trouble. Then shall be many be afflicted and shall betray one another. Jesus telling us, just before his coming, there'll be a great betrayal. How many of you have been betrayed by somebody here yet? Let me see your hand. Someone you trusted. You tell them a secret. Tell them don't tell no one. And then behind your back, they betray you. And they were supposed to be a believer. Jesus told us, in the last days, these days we're living, you got to pray that the Lord give you the spirit of discernment, that you'll be able to know who is real and not who is not real. Because he warned us. He told us, many deceivers, and many shall betray one another and hate one another. Jesus said it. The word of God said it. I didn't say it. You want to see it? How many saw it in the word of God? How many saw that in the word of God? Does you read the Bible, people? Many shall hate one another. I mean, the church need to wake up. You know, Christian today, some of them hate one another. I mean, some of them hate other people because they don't believe the same way they believe. We are all God's people. The Lord died for the world, the whole world. The Bible said, for God so loved the world. Not one religion. His will is not that any should perish, but all should repent, come to repentance. Hallelujah. I know I ain't getting much amen because folks want to come and dance. Everything the Lord said, he said, your joy will be the end time, and your joy will be turned into sorrow. But those that sorrow, the sorrow shall be turned into joy. The table is going to turn around. It's time people get serious with the Lord. This is serious business. It's not no plaything. You can't be serving the world, some of you, and trying to serve the world, serving God and serving the world. He said, come out from the world. Be separated. Touch not the unclean thing. And I will be your God, and he shall be my people. We can't serve Lord and serve the world. Hallelujah. Today in the church, people shacking up. Thou shalt not shack. And preachers afraid to preach it. The shacking up and even singing behind the pulpit. Playing guitar and singing. I mean, they're going to split hell wide open. And whoever allow it, they're going to split hell wide open. Because the Bible says, thou shalt not shack. No fornicators, no adulterers, no murderers, no liars shall enter into the kingdom of God. House cleaning time. Time to get ready. I had a vision. I saw myself. I left the ground. And I was going up in the air. And it's a bright, bright light. Oh, Lord, that light was so bright. White light. And I keep going up. And it was so bright. The light was shining all through my body. Like nothing could be hid from that light. Nothing would be able to hide from Jesus. He's the light. Even if you have a sin, like a little grain of sand, you can see it. Nothing could hide. And I get a panic. I get scared. I say, Lord, I'm not ready yet. I wasn't sinning. You know, I was living the best of my ability to the Lord. And I said, Lord, I'm not ready. And then I came back from the vision. And the Lord just was saying, I'm just showing you that the kind of people going to enter heaven without spot, without blemish, without wrinkle. He said, no sin shall enter heaven. No sin. Doesn't matter what kind of sin. I heard a preacher in a tent meeting. He said, there is little sin and big sin. He said the big sin mean a lot, but I heard it a few weeks back. He said that. But all sin is sin. All sin. Whether you have bitterness in your heart, that is sin. Unforgiveness is sin. Backbiting, criticizing is sin. Sin

is sin. It's time sin, put out sin from the church. Time to live holy and godly. The grace of God had appeared unto all men, teaching us to deny ungodliness and worldly lust, that we should live honestly, so sincerely and righteously in this present world. God is looking for people in these last days to really use it. But we went to Trinidad. They brought a young man in the service, and he drinks so much alcohol, his liver cut up. They bring him in, lying in a cut, lying in the front there. He was in a coma. The doctor said, no hope. Everybody said, no hope. And blood was crossing by his mouth there, and I looked at him lying there, and his mother was there crying and weeping, wailing. And after I finished preach, came down, and other people, we prayed for that young man. And after we prayed for him, 2 weeks after, when we inquired, you know what happened? The Lord gave him a brand new liver. A brand new, that's the kind of God I serve. That's the Jesus I serve. That's the same yesterday, today, and forever. That's the Jesus I serve. That haven't changed. He said, I'm the Lord, I change not. That's the Jesus I serve. A miracle working Jesus. A sick healing Jesus. A devil casting out Jesus. He haven't changed. Said many shall be offended and shall betray one another. And because of iniquity, the love of many shall wax cold. Hear what Jesus said in the last days will happen? Because of iniquity, the love of many shall wax cold. How many, long ago when you go to church, you had so much love among the believers. They loved, amen. When I get saved, years ago, and some of the older folks that know that, there was a love in the church. I mean, a young man came to the service in a tent meeting, it was in about 2 weeks ago. He gets saved, and then after he backslid, and he came to church, and he said, the reason why I backslid is because I couldn't get nobody to encourage me, no Christian to encourage me. Nobody. He said, I needed help. I'm a young Christian. I needed help. And there was nobody to really pray and encourage me. You know? I mean, where is the love of God today among the Christians? Instead of loving the fighting one another, division. God is not a God of division. The devil is the one that divides. He said, the thief comes to steal, to kill, and to destroy. Jesus is not a divider. Things together, put our lives back together. He put that broken heart back together. He put that marriage back together. Hallelujah. But instead of that love, people think, human beings think today, just because going to church and paying your tithes and being a good person, you're on your way to heaven. It takes more than that. Your life got to line up with the word of God. You got to be living by every word. He said, man shall not live by bread alone, but by every word. Every word of this book, you have to live by it. I mean, 24/7, live by the word of God. Not only when you're in church, but 24/7, you're on a job, live by the word of God. He said here, 24 I reach. And he shall send his angels, he said. 24, he said, sorry. And because of iniquity, the love of many shall wax cold. But he that endure to the end, the same shall be saved. And this gospel of the kingdom shall be preached into all the world as a witness unto all nations, and then shall the end come. And then in Matthew 24, still continue, 25, still continue. In on the end, he said, then shall the kingdom of heaven be likened unto 10 virgins, which is 10 Christians, which took their lamps and went forth to meet the bride.

And five of them were wise, and five were foolish. They that were foolish took their lamps and took no oil. And one of the things the Lord said, most of the people, they go to church, but the oil has run out. Most of you, oil has run out. Remember the time you were on fire for God? I mean, not jumping, that's not fire. You know what's fire? Go out there and witness to the drunkards, witness to the harlots, witness on your job, tell people about Jesus. You remember when you get saved, when I just get saved, I had tracks, I go all on the bus, I wanted to see everybody else get saved. I was on fire and I'm still on fire. But some of you, the Lord say, your lamps are gone out. You know it's the truth. Some of you had a burning testimony. You would run up here and testify. Oh, I'm saved. I'm sanctified. I'm filled with the Holy Ghost. But you testify, it's dry as a biscuit. Your lamps are gone out. When you get on the phone, instead of telling people about Jesus, you gossip on the phone. You get on Facebook, gossip on Facebook. And it's coming. Oh, how I love Jesus. Oh, how I love Jesus. Be not deceived. God is not mocked. Whatever a man soweth, you're going to reap it. I'm assuming some of you already let it before. What month we in? Some of you are going to reap before this month end. If you don't really turn your life around, if you don't turn your life around and surrender everything to the Lord, give it all to the Lord, because you belong to him. He said he bought you with a price. He said in Romans 12, he said, I beseech you, brethren, by the mercies of God, he said, give your bodies, he wants your whole body, a living sacrifice, holy and acceptable unto God, which is your reasonable service. He tell you, do not be conformed to this world, but be transformed by the renewing of your mind, that you may prove what is that good and acceptable and perfect will of God. Hallelujah. Tonight, he said, while the bridegroom tarried, they all slumbered in sleep. And at midnight, the cry was made while they're sleeping. They wasn't praying. Behold, the bridegroom cometh. Go ye out to meet him. Behold, the bridegroom cometh. Go ye out to meet him. And all those virgins arose, trimmed their lamps. And the foolish said unto the wise, the foolish realized they were out of oil. And they said to the wise, give us of your oil, for our lamps are gone out. Give us of your oil, we want oil. Your lamps are gone out. I mean, some of you looking at me here, your lamps are gone out. Remember the time when you used to pray and pray and pray? Now you just say a little, bless me, Jesus, amen. Remember the time when you get up first thing, you would spend time with the word of God. I mean, you couldn't put down the Bible. You know, you're going on your job, you carry the Bible. Everywhere you go, you're carrying the Bible. You know why? You lose that. Your lamps are gone out. And the book of Revelation, the Ephesian church of Ephesus, Jesus told them, he said, remember from whence thou art fallen. Go back, remember. You know, he said, remember and repent and return. Hallelujah. How many believe that tonight? How many need oil tonight? You admit your oil is low. You don't, when you stand before the Lord, this message, it said every man going to

stand before the Lord. And the books was open, and another book. And every word that I speak under this in this place tonight is going to come before your face. And God, it is up to you whether you obey or whether you disobey. It's up to you. You believe that tonight? Let me see your hand. You know, sometimes we claim we love the truth. How many love the truth? The Bible said you shall know the truth. Only the truth shall set you free. You know, some people get mad with me when I say, like, you know, living common in law is wrong. It's wrong to have your daughter or your son or your grandkids living in your house with a woman or a man and they're not married. It's wrong in the sight of God. Wrong to be running around with this woman and that woman and the other woman, committing fornication, adultery. It's wrong in the sight of God. All adulterers, fornicators, liars that shall have their part in the lake that burneth with fire and brimstone. It's wrong. You don't hear hard preaching? I ain't really preaching hard yet. This is, I just came in the service. Give you the truth. I saw a vision. Preachers with blood on their hand. You know what? They didn't tell the people the truth. I'm not going to have no blood on my hands. I'm going to tell. Read the book of Ezekiel with blood on the hands. I'm going to tell you the truth. I'm not going to allow them to bring any ungodly thing in my home, my son, no. Well, he is living for the Lord. Some of us allow our kids to bring these witchcraft games and things in the home. I've been in a home and I saw the games those little kids were looking at, killing and shooting and all these sort of things. And then we wonder why the kids go astray. That's what you're feeding your kids' mind with, instead of feeding them with the word of God. Proverbs said to bring up a child in the way that it should go, and when he's old, he would not depart from it. You're bringing them up with all these video games and these sort of things. Bring them up in Jesus. And when they're old, they'll remember and they'll give their life to the Lord. Hallelujah. He said, and bridegroom, he went in with the bridegroom, and the door was shut. Then the and the foolish virgins, verse 9. But the wise answered and said, not so, lest there be not enough for you and all. Go it you rather to him that sell and buy for yourself. And while they went to buy, the bridegroom came, and they that were ready went to win him to the marriage, and the door was shut. The door is about to be shut. Like in the days of Noah, the ark was shut. The door is about to be shut. You know? On some of you. If you don't really repent, turn your life around, get rid of that thing you're holding on, get rid of that bitterness in your life, get rid of that anger, get rid of that critical spirit, get it and get all of that out and get filled with the love of God. Get filled with the love of God. You know, I can feel certain spirits. I can feel when it's hitting me. How many feel it? But the Lord is good. How many know the Lord is good? And how you love the truth? It's only the truth will take you to heaven. And I know I'm going to be there. And those of you who love the truth, I'm going to see you there. Praise the Lord. You here tonight. And the Lord been speaking to you. You feel the conviction of the Lord dealing with you. You know it's the truth you hear tonight. Let me see your hand. Yeah, praise the Lord. Yes, a few hands there. And those of you here tonight, and you are a backslider. You once know the Lord, and you backslid from the Lord, and you like to come back to the Lord, for the Lord to restore you back to that place where you were.

0: with the Lord. Let me see your hand. And you here tonight, you sinner, you haven't yet received Jesus as your Savior. You haven't yet repented and be baptized in the name of Jesus for the remission of your sins. That's the only how your sins will be washed away. He said, repent and get baptized in the name of Jesus for the remission of your sins. No other way your sins will be remitted. You baptize in the name of the Father, Son, and Holy Ghost. They might as well push you in a swimming pool and pull you out. But baptize in the name of Jesus Christ for the remission, cleaning of your sins, and you shall receive the gift of the Holy Ghost. Hallelujah. Then you'll be able to live in victory. And I tell you how to live in victory is to live for the Lord. I thank the Lord for all these years I've been serving the Lord. I never look back. My wife died in an accident, and I still keep on going for the Lord. You know why? I bury myself in the word of God and prayer. That's the secret. Stay in the word and stay in prayer and have people around you that will encourage you. So those of you tonight that need prayer, stand to your feet and come to the front. Oh, before I turn the service back over to Pastor. Good. Oh, back over to the service. Oh, praise the Lord.
1: Praise the Lord. Praise the Lord. Praise the Lord. Praise the Lord. Praise the Lord. Praise the Lord. And I come to see now. Come to the basic view. And I was to the second bed. Pitch a pet, second, pick it on it, get on again in the mountain. I go. Oh, we can't pass the green on him. We have beer with this cigarette. I see green in the day. And I say, I'm going to the second now. You're again in the mountain. I go. I'm going to go to the next one.

0: Praise the Lord. 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Amen.
1: Amen. You should get bow up on Sabishan. Yeah, bow ya, keep it. Then you come on and get up. Be shy and get in. We had this in. We're going to be shy and ask us in. We're going to be shy. Can I get going to Amagan? We just go and no kanga. Do you got to take my door to get to anything? Can I get going to my Amagan? The answer. Jesus is the answer. I get to know him. I can't go to Amagan. Come on, do you get to anything? How can I go? I share I wouldn't go. I'm going to give my to see go, go. You go each course. You get patient in the command, the Nicomo. You should get up with Pishan, Sandy Shan.

0: Praise the Lord. 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
1: Amen. Glory to God. 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And the Margoan area here, Pobich. So Snongum, where God is it? Where God is it? Amen. Appreciate your name. Glory to God. Then God's book standing. Wabo Mao, Glory to God. Name which can't make. Tagi. There's going to come an onion to get second in Gina Ganich. Come on, to get quick cuts, Gina Gana. Last night, nobody came to the Lord last night. Wanted to get quick cuts, no? Mieto Ede. 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
0: All right, I'll stand, amen.
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1: Lord, church, come and greet. 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

0: Praise the Lord. 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I thank the Lord for that. 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Amen. 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I thank the Lord. Can I get going on you? Amen. Jesus, amen. Thank you, Lord. Anin. I'll give them first to sing.
1: I just want to thank the Lord too for making a way to be here as well this weekend. And I want to say hi to my family back in Little Grand and also in Poplar River, my husband and the children and our grandchildren. I thank the Lord for what He has done in our lives. Again, you know, and thank you, Jesus, and I'm thankful for His word today and last night. Migwache kedan mando, imigwache ag. Iwe gosh kinoma going. Thank you, Jesus. Thank you, Jesus. That there is hope. That there's still hope today. Thank you, Lord. For those of you that are listening out there. There is still hope. Thank you, Lord. Thank you, Jesus. I'm thankful that that the Lord gave me. He's bringing my children. Thank you, Jesus. And that's my daughter right there. She just accepted the Lord gave me, and she came back to the Lord. And I'm thankful. That's why I'm hanging on still. Thank you, Lord. And I know that He'll do more. He'll do more for me. Thank you, Jesus. Thank you, Jesus. Thank you, Lord. Thank you, Jesus.

0: me, Gosikidoyan, for all the things that he has done in my life. And I want to encourage the ones that accepted the Lord tonight. Thank you, Jesus. Mijima-chan, thank you, Lord. If you put your trust in him every day, thank you, Jesus. And I encourage you to pick up his word, read his word every day. Thank you, Jesus. May God bless you all. In Jesus' name, amen. Thank you,
1: Lord. Amen. Thank the Lord to be here again. Kipojoinen kikina Minoa Beach Ayan Oma Poplar Hill. Oh, I'd like to say hello to my kids back home, little gran. If you're listening, hello. It's his mom. Go, my brother, if he's listening, Leslie. Anab Masi Oma. I'd like to say hi to my partner if he's listening as well. And Kenin, I accepted Jesus in my life a year ago, Aja. And I've been blessed. I've been traveling around this past summer. I went to 7 tent meetings altogether. It was a blessing. Hallelujah. Hallelujah. We kept meeting new people, going to tent to tent. And I like this summer. I enjoyed being in church. And I'll keep pushing myself. I have struggles at times that I want to give up this life. But I can't. I just kneel down and pray when I feel that. I just feel the presence of the Lord tonight here in this place. 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I'll try and sing one song.

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1: 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I just like to thank the Lord to be here this weekend. I'm always here to help Pastor Donald Moose. Every time he has services, I try my best sometimes when I set up for him here. 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

0: Lord. 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So pray for her. Be anikipa amang. She gaminake my sister-in-law. Abiting mangi puichiwanapan. Johnny's another sister. She's in Winnipeg dialysis. 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Praise the Lord Jesus. Me wetuyan requests. Gwede. 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Donna. Gawin, I want to put a request. He's going for surgery on September 24th. So I guess the doctor told her who's gonna be the one kicking on if anything happens. Egi now and then. Means I need egi we should. Cause I'm the oldest sister for my sisters. I only have 2 sisters. Mishiwe. So pray for her, my sister. Me with Dorian requests. Amen.
1: Amen. I just want to say, me with Jake to Angasio Mandamano, ma, a quick catch Jake. Amen. I just want to encourage quick catch Jake to be mistake. Amen. Ski, a quick catch Jan Yoskai Ayan, 24 years old. Got quick catch Jan. Kia, I've been on going to mistake. Me go get quick card to see him, but you get stuck in here. Me go check it on, can you have on the man away and be mistaken? I went to my son, got with you and get to go my down. So I went to my daughter, she go to my sister, got casting it. My to my sister, go new dance and my niece. So I can no go to my family, got with you. Praise the Lord, amen. Me wish to get out of my door. It's a winning and job, my gogget in the prison. You know, last couple years ago, three or two years ago, I came out to your young little Gwen with no can got to me and see her. I keep it on February, middle of February. Me, I used to go across George Sky Ark. 57 young people got saved that time. I mean, later on that week, the next week, me gagani check on Sinuat. Me magagi, kagi mintin awesian. 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

0: Mang kyun cha ya sin e kyun cham me kyun cham papa me ya yan e ki kisto an ma sketchos ke ni ningo tinga ya yan go chikai sha ya ka shi mang ga ya sin ha ne ki na kana ko ke man chan sen sak pe ngi min chino e sin ha ban praise the Lord, amen. Thank you, Lord. We na last weekend little Grand Rapids chega ya watch Victory March. The whole end. Eki march you at the Tanamiak. Inke Kimin went agon iwe. Namaskin wa totamuak when oma. Iwe maschikin wa to march you yek. Meaning you know that twice little Gwen. Hi, I am it no can march in victory. Praise for the souls, for the community. See. Drugs, alcohol. Amen, Jesus. We are going to do them watch. We are going to do them workshop. Drugs and addiction. We are going to do them save. Praise the Lord. Amen. We are going to do them watch. For this link for us little Grand Rapids. Amen. We are going to O my tanoi tamanga pasati kanga. Praise the Lord, amen. Mi yese we. O ma pisini se kate request. Ko no request line kita asi. No? Oh, mi yese ni na. Wanchi mi kiki tosse ko. There's a request. Request on my business and want to go. Yes, I went to CJ, but she monk can mow, Magantabi, that's Kitigus and Scavenge, that's Gawin in it. What they then gave me together my own hospital. We were on that don't request and wait the moment. What they then, I went to Kitigus and CJ guys in the cast. Amen. Mose, I mean, I'm so happy. Thank you. Amen. Me, Pastor. Praise the Lord. Amen. We get him in time. Thank you, Lord. Amen.
1: Amen. You get up here. You have to go after the again. You have to go after the again. Dennis King. You have your dog. We are going to come to you, Dennis King. Can we get an Akumich? Can we go? I'll be touching as you can. I just came out, Joe, I'm just came out in Lodge. And I come on, Dennis.

Thank you, Lord Jesus. And the way God is moving in our way of service, God, I go away this weekend. Praise God. Nakma God, the way He's moving in our midst. Praise God. Unche nakma unche kina kina way mam na kase ka omgo. God, we do go from Little Grand, and I believe it's from Garden Hill, I believe. Yeah, me or them, the guy who jing once got that. Yeah, the kid up on the yard, and there was another place here. Taking

with the Dominique. My God, with you, and again, greet everyone in the wonderful name of Jesus. Praise God. Just not more any God even get you when on God's sake. I know I'm. May God be with me. I'm in a midst. I would say like in a midst of a storm. My when God must say God man me on. And God soon go in go to the baggy GC and me go to be man me on and go ka just. In prayer, and I'm seeking His word, you know, to just seek my God, just seven the man me know, so I just like to say, bonjour to some of the people I know. I can my go from Little Grand. Vision down now at the mound, Russell Bushy, and so any brother, man, I believe it's Edward Bushy, man. Because we're going to Pujon Dinak, and Mr. I'm yeah, imagine now as we got on the man, with the Blanche, like Mr. Maji Ashimits. The my cousin, she's my cousin already. Now the Blanche Eagle Stick. So yeah, we again, and I'll be praying. Remember, our brother. I don't know how many years ago I've seen him with the our brother Peter Monroe. I've seen him I don't know how many years ago, way back. Praise God, he was with a brother Raphael, I think that was the name. He was guys he needs you up and I think it took snow big on the keep pick okay abanik. Song and Dagozogi needs you to get back. As Yanukano Kago has got the bench again to a Gakmea Arch and also with the Paisuk Nongo Mukundan Jikenema with the our brother Mike Little. Praise God, what is so cutting Gizzi Nakskawa one and my first time, I go panegi can the man, you know, yeah, panegi. Oh, he gave go give my skawa magani power. So, kawizo with the Galibans against Magin and Panego, Missamani, Beniguan, Bani, Api, like can the man, something, Panewa, there's Zapo, Sap, Sake, Monsieur Mani, I want to say. Oh, praise God. God knows you can the Zina was you know jumping around in the front. God knows you can get me now to get see. when that power got over you, you know. Here we go. Praise God. Now come on, God bends against me, where won't you? When I'm gonna be no guy's sick, when I got out just to go because you open the muck and me getting knock my bill, sing a couple of songs and getting my own gin and knock on my God to get praise God, amen, Jesus. Thank you, Lord Jesus. Music go with this song. We're going to stand and come around with this song, you know. We're going to stand. He was more than a man, guys, be got dick. You know, when you look at it, when you read, we got me.

Das ist, kann man immer sagen, and the more you read and the more things come up. Das gab mir ja auch immer, gab mir passi qui, ma che gune si ha, ma che and as you read about Jesus and you begin to see che tanti uomo andando da e ne mai awi ma che and you begin to see him, then he's more than a man. Praise God. Praise God. Now come on, God, events against me, and praise God. So I'm going to sing that song, Miwe, that he was more than a man. Praise God. Thank you, Jesus. Thank you, Lord Jesus. Amen. Thank you, Jesus. Thank you, Jesus. Oh, glory be to his name.

Jesus. He was more than a man. Praise God. Pick up Mike when he went around and performing these miracles and wonders, healing the sick. And, you know, when he looked at him, you know, he was more than a man. Praise God. Praise God. Hallelujah. God manifested in the flesh. Praise God. Thank you, Jesus. I'll sing one more song. Praise God. Thank you, Jesus. Praise God. Bless that wonderful name of Jesus. Praise God. I'm to bless that wonderful name of Jesus. Oh, hallelujah. Hallelujah. Oh, glory be to his name.

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God, come on, I demand you. Oh, glory be to your name. Feels good. Give him a moon stuck with mud. Glory be to his name. Glory be to his name. Thank you, Jesus. May I get his mouth, my God, to dance again.

0: Jesus. 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Hallelujah. Hallelujah. Thank you, Jesus. Thank you, Jesus. Thank you, Jesus. Praise Him. Praise the Lord. Thank you, Jesus. Donald.
1: From the National Newsroom of the Canadian Press, I'm Lisa Laporte. Two people were rescued today in Nepal, 10 days after devastating flash floods hit the country.
2: In Nepal, rescuers save a man and a woman in separate operations Saturday, 10 days after devastating floods hit the country, killing at least 1,300 people and leaving more than 5,000 missing. The Chinese man was rescued from a 740-foot tunnel, according to a social media post by the country's prime minister's office, bringing the total to three workers pulled alive from the hydropower project.

0: Nepalese workers were rescued Friday. In the flood-hit Nuaku town, a woman was rescued alive from a house Saturday. Meanwhile, rescue efforts are focusing on 12 hydropower projects across Nepal, where about 900 workers are missing and roughly 500 believed to be trapped. Specialized teams from India, China, South Korea, and the United States have been searching through debris, damaged structures, and tunnels, hoping to find survivors. The August 26 floods were caused by a glacier collapse. I'm Julie Walker.
1: At least 1,300 people are dead and more than 5,000 others missing in Nepal, including 29 Canadians and permanent residents. Officials in Nova Scotia's Cape Breton Island are warning residents to avoid flooded roads.
2: Environment Canada says very heavy rainfall in the region is expected to continue through much of the weekend, leading to localized flooding. The National Weather Agency says rainfall rates of 20 millimeters an hour are expected in some areas on the island, with up to 200 millimeters expected in total. Cape Breton Regional Municipality says several roads in the Sydney and Glace Bay areas are closed due to flooding. Don Mitchell, The Canadian Press.
1: Jazz Aviation says its negotiations with a union representing more than 1,000 of its flight attendants have reached an impasse.
3: The Halifax-based airline, which operates flights under the Air Canada Express brand, says it will seek a conciliation officer as part of the collective bargaining process. Jazz Aviation's update comes a day after the Canadian Flight Attendants Union said 99% of voting members cast ballots in favor of a strike mandate. Union President Marshall Walters has said they want members fairly compensated for the work that they do. The flight attendants have been without a contract since January 1st. The union did not immediately comment on the impasse. David Augustine, The Canadian Press.
1: Russian President Vladimir Putin met with two U.S. envoys today for talks aimed at reviving a stalled push to end the Russia-Ukraine war. Putin and Ukrainian President Volodymyr Zelensky both agreed to pause strikes on each other's capitals while the talks took place. And the Gallagher brothers were on hand at the Venice Film Festival today, where the documentary about their reunion tour made its world premiere. Oasis, Don't Look Back in Anger is part concert film and part exploration of the contentious relationship between Noel and Liam Gallagher. This is the Canadian Press. In sports, the Toronto Blue Jays beat the Kansas City Royals 4-3 in Major League Baseball action tonight. The Jays won the opener of the team's weekend series last night 9-2. In Major League Soccer, Derek Etienne Jr. scored the tying goal 2 minutes into second-half injury time, and Josh Sargent scored a hat trick as Toronto FC rallied for a 4-4 draw against Chicago Fire. Kevin Sullivan scored in a third straight match to become the first teenager with a goal contribution in five straight as the Philadelphia Union beat CF Montreal 2-0. And the Western Conference leading Vancouver Whitecaps are playing St. Louis FC this hour. Canada's Gabriela Dabrowski and Brazil's Luisa Stefani advanced to the round of 16 in women's doubles action at the U.S. Open with a win over Italy's Sara Errani and Austria's Lily Tagger. From the Canadian Press, I'm Lisa Laporte.

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I might get a little tired on the weekend. After I draw my pay, I'll go back working. Come Monday morning, I'm right back with the crew.

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0: From the National Newsroom of the Canadian Press, I'm Lisa Laporte. Nearly 40,000 people were without power in Nova Scotia today after winds and torrential rainfall triggered flooding in Cape Breton. Authorities in northeastern Nova Scotia are warning against unnecessary travel. The rain is expected to continue to fall in eastern Nova Scotia and on PEI through Monday. Canada's wool producers are looking to untangle themselves from the U.S.
1: The U.S. has imposed 50% tariffs on

0: from greasy wool imports, as well as some finished wool products. Greasy wool is the raw, unwashed product after a sheep is shorn. Canada lacks the large-scale industrial processing of the U.S. and other countries. That means Canadian producers often rely on foreign mills to transform greasy wool into yarn and other products. More and more Canadian producers are now shipping their raw wool to China and the Czech Republic to evade American tariffs. The chair of the Canadian Wool Council says it comes at a time when wool prices are already on the rise. Jason White, The Canadian Press.
1: Jets roared over downtown Toronto today as the Canadian International Air Show kicked off.
2: The Snowbirds made their final flight over Toronto until at least the 2030s as part of this year's Canadian International Air Show. The nine-jet aerobatic team will be grounded after the 2026 season, while its aging CT-114 Tudor aircraft are replaced by the new CT-157 Siskin II. Fans at the CNE say the annual fair won't feel the same without the Snowbirds soaring over the lakeshore. The team has performed about 2,700 times in the Tudor Jets since 1971, becoming a fixture at major Canadian events. Their final scheduled performance is November 15th at the Grey Cup in Calgary. David Augustine, The Canadian Press, Toronto.
1: Two people were discovered alive today in Nepal, 10 days after devastating and deadly flash floods hit the country. And a notable feminist, poet, and editor has died.
3: Robin Morgan, wholesome child star of the 40s and 50s, who grew up to become an all-American radical as a poet, essayist, editor, and leading second-wave feminist, has died at 85. Her death confirmed Saturday by the Women's Media Center, an organization she co-founded.
4: Welcome to Women's Media Center Live. I'm Robin Morgan.
3: She also hosted the podcast. Morgan embodied and inspired historic changes in how women lived and thought. She was happy to point out the one-time ideal American girl was a rule breaker and justice seeker with a notable list of achievements, along with a prison record and FBI file. In 2017, Hillary Clinton honored her and others.
5: The legendary co-founders, Gloria, Jane, Pat, and Robin Morgan, who couldn't be with us tonight, they saw what needed to be said and done years ago.
3: I'm Julie Walker.
1: This is the Canadian Press. In sports, the Toronto Blue Jays beat the Kansas City Royals 4-3 in Major League Baseball action tonight after beating them last night in their weekend series opener. In Major League Soccer action, Derek Etienne Jr. scored the tying goal 2 minutes into second half injury time, and Josh Sargent scored a hat trick as Toronto FC rallied for a 4-4 draw against Chicago Fire FC at BMO Field. Kevin Sullivan scored in a third straight match to become the first teenager with a goal contribution in five straight as the Philadelphia Union beat CF Montreal 2-0. And the Western Conference leading Vancouver Whitecaps were playing St. Louis SC tonight. Canada's Gabriela Dabrowski and Brazil's Luisa Stefani advanced to the round of 16 in women's doubles action at the U.S. Open today with a straight sets win over Italy's Sara Errani and Austria's Lily Tagger. From the Canadian Press, I'm Lisa Laporte.

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I was right. It's always the same. It's just a shame, that's all. I could say day and you say night. Tell me it's black when I know that it's white. It's always the same. It's just a shame, that's all.

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From the National Newsroom of the Canadian Press, I'm Karen Rebo. Jazz Aviation says negotiations with its flight attendants union have reached an impasse. The news Sunday came a day after the union representing more than 1,000 flight attendants with the Halifax-based airline said 99% of voting members cast ballots in favor of a strike mandate. The airline, which operates flights under the Air Canada Express brand, says it'll seek a conciliation officer as part of the collective bargaining process. The union has said it wants members fairly compensated for the work they do and notes flight attendants have been without a contract since January. Power is slowly returning for many of the nearly 40,000 homes and businesses that were offline in Nova Scotia on Saturday after high winds and torrential rainfall triggered localized flooding around Cape Breton Island. Environment Canada issued yellow and then orange rainfall alerts for large parts of northern Nova Scotia, yellow alerts for PEI, and the rain isn't expected to let up until Monday morning. Several roads in the Sydney and Glace Bay areas were closed due to flooding. As of early Sunday, NS Power is still working to get the lights on for more than 6,100.

0: 100 customers, mostly in Inverness and Cheticamp areas. As the Nepal-Tibet border region continues to recover from that deadly flash flood of last month, there are more stories of miracles. A day after two people were found alive in a tunnel, rescuers have freed two more people on Saturday, and they'd been buried under mud for 10 days. ABC's Alex Stone has the latest on the two amazing rescue stories.
1: First responders located a woman sitting in mud inside a house, later providing her water and airlifting her to a hospital. And a Chinese national was pulled alive from a hydro power tunnel full of mud and debris. On board a helicopter, workers administering aid and checking his vital sign. The man saying, "Every time I saw the rescue lights, I would shout with all my strength. When they found me, I could hardly believe it." Adding, "I felt like I lost all hope."
0: The death toll has topped 1,300, and among some 5,000 people still missing are 29 Canadians. Athletics Canada says one of its members went missing while attempting to break a mountain running record in the Alps along the Switzerland-Italy border.
2: A search is underway for Canadian skyrunner and mountaineer Kaylee McChrystal, who was last seen Tuesday while climbing the Matterhorn in Italy. The roughly 4,500-meter mountain sits along the Italian-Swiss border and overlooks the town of Zermatt. The national sport governing body says McChrystal has years of experience in technical and high-altitude environments and had climbed the Matterhorn before. It says she was attempting to break a record but did not provide details. McChrystal is described as a highly respected athlete in the international skyrunning community and is listed as being from Squamish, B.C. David Augustine, The Canadian Press.
0: This is The Canadian Press. In sports, the Toronto Blue Jays hope to sweep a three-game series against the Kansas City Royals Sunday afternoon, but they did take a moment to celebrate Saturday night's 4-3 win, and the fact that their four-game winning streak means they've moved into the third and final AL wildcard berth. The Jays and the Cleveland Guardians, who lost 6-0 to the Detroit Tigers Saturday, both have 72 and 71 records, but the Jays have the edge in head-to-head matchups. Jonathan Aranda hit a three-run homer in the 10th inning to lift the AL-leading Tampa Bay Rays to a 6-3 win over the host Texas Rangers. With the loss, the Rangers trail the Toronto Blue Jays and Cleveland by two games for that final AL wildcard berth. At the U.S. Open Tennis Tournament in New York, Gabriela Dabrowski of Ottawa and women's doubles partner Luisa Stefani of Brazil have booked a spot in the third round following a straight sets victory Saturday against an Austrian and Italian duo. From the Canadian Press, I'm Karen Rebo.

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0: From the National Newsroom of the Canadian Press, I'm Karen Rebo. Power is slowly returning for many of the nearly 40,000 homes and businesses that were offline in Nova Scotia on Saturday after high winds and torrential rainfall triggered localized flooding around Cape Breton Island. Environment Canada issued yellow rainfall alerts for large parts of northern Nova Scotia and for all of PEI, yellow, and the rain is not expected to let up now until Monday morning. The number still without electricity keeps falling, though, and as Power Now reporting, it's still working to get the lights on for more than 5,300 customers, mostly in Inverness and Cheticamp areas. Rescuers in Nepal pulled out a Chinese man and a woman in separate rescue operations on Saturday, 10 days after that glacial collapse and devastating flash floods hit the country's border region, killing at least 1,300 people. Teams continue searching for some 5,000 people missing, including 29 Canadians. The man was rescued from a hydropower tunnel, bringing the total to three workers pulled alive in the past 2 days from that one particular project. In flood-hit Nuwakot town, a woman covered in mud was rescued alive from a damaged house. She's been airlifted to Kathmandu for treatment. Missile launches in the Middle East. We're hearing now from U.S. Central Command that three Iranian oil tankers were hit. Those strikes came after Iran launched missiles at an American aircraft carrier and a destroyer. Here's ABC's Stephen Portnoy.
1: It's clearly a provocation by Tehran, the firing of ballistic missiles at U.S. sailors on open waters. The response, the U.S. fired at three Iranian crude oil tankers described as part of a shadow network that funds the Iranian Revolutionary Guard. CENTCOM's commander saying in a statement, "Let the message to the IRGC be clear. If you shoot at two of our ships, we will impose an even higher economic cost taking out three of yours."
0: Jets roared over downtown Toronto Saturday as the Canadian International Air Show kicked off.
2: The Snowbirds made their final flight over Toronto until at least the 2030s as part of this year's Canadian International Air Show. The nine-jet aerobatic team will be grounded after the 2026 season, while its aging CT-114 Tudor aircraft are replaced by the new CT-157 Siskin II. Fans at the CNE say the annual fair won't feel the same without the Snowbirds soaring over the lakeshore.

0: Sure. The team has performed about 2,700 times in the Tudor Jets since 1971, becoming a fixture at major Canadian events. Their final scheduled performance is November 15th at the Grey Cup in Calgary. David Augustine, The Canadian Press, Toronto.
1: Jazz Aviation says negotiations with its flight attendants union have reached an impasse. The news came a day after the union, representing more than 1,000 flight attendants with the Halifax-based airline, said 99% of voting members cast ballots in favor of a strike mandate. The airline says it will seek a conciliation offer. This is the Canadian Press. In sports, the Toronto Blue Jays hope to boost their winning streak to 5 games this afternoon when they wrap up a 3-game series against the host Kansas City Royals. The Jays' 4-3 win last night tied them with the Cleveland Guardians for the third and final American League wildcard berth with identical 72-71 records. Elsewhere, the Athletics beat the Seattle Mariners 6-2 and the Boston Red Sox shut out the Baltimore Orioles 5-0. The defending Grey Cup champion Saskatchewan Roughriders are looking to move into a share of first place in the West Division tonight when they host the Winnipeg Blue Bombers. The 7-4 Riders are 2 points back of the Edmonton Elks. For the first time since 2012, the NFL will start its regular season on a Wednesday instead of its usual Thursday night. The defending champion Seattle Seahawks will host the New England Patriots in a Super Bowl rematch Wednesday. From the Canadian Press, I'm Karen Rebo.

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From the National Newsroom of the Canadian Press, I'm Karen Rebo. Power is slowly returning for many of the nearly 40,000 homes and businesses that were offline in Nova Scotia Saturday after high winds and torrential rainfall triggered localized flooding around Cape Breton Island. Environment Canada issued yellow rainfall alerts and now orange alerts for northern Nova Scotia's Cape

0: Breton and a yellow alert for PEI, and the rain is not expected to let up until Monday morning. Several roads in the Sydney and Glace Bay areas were closed due to flooding. As of early today, NS Power was still working to get the lights on for about 5,300 customers, mostly in the Inverness and Cheticamp areas. Rescuers in Nepal pulled out a Chinese man and a woman in separate rescue operations Saturday, 10 days after a glacial collapse caused devastating flash floods and killed at least 1,300 people. Teams continue scouring mud, debris, and tunnels for some 5,000 people still missing, including 29 Canadians. U.S. envoys Steve Witkoff and Jared Kushner, President Trump's son-in-law, met with Russian President Vladimir Putin at the Kremlin on Saturday. The visit comes as both Russia and Ukraine have escalated aerial attacks, but this meeting was possible because Putin and Ukraine's President Volodymyr Zelensky agreed to pause strikes on each other's capitals while the talks took place. Here's Witkoff.
1: I want to thank you for endorsing the no-shoot policy in Kiev and in Moscow for these 3 days that allowed us to be able to come here in a safe manner.
0: Kushner and Witkoff will be in Ukraine's capital today in Kyiv. Jazz Aviation says its negotiations with a union representing more than 1,000 of its flight attendants have reached an impasse.
2: The Halifax-based airline, which operates flights under the Air Canada Express brand, says it will seek a conciliation officer as part of the collective bargaining process. Jazz Aviation's update comes a day after the Canadian Flight Attendants Union said 99% of voting members cast ballots in favor of a strike mandate. Union President Marshall Walters has said they want members fairly compensated for the work that they do. The flight attendants have been without a contract since January 1st. David Augustine, The Canadian Press.
0: And good news for those who have a fear of needles but still want to get the flu shot.
3: Researchers at North Carolina State University say they found a new way to administer vaccines. Instead of being poked by a needle, how about just flossing?
4: They should be able to just go and floss. And they have the vaccine administered.
3: Dr. Harvinder Singh Gill there, he says the tissue between the teeth and the gums may be able to absorb vaccines, meaning vaccines could soon be self-administered.
4: You could do it yourself so you didn't have to stand in the line, so you could buy it, get it from somewhere and do it right there.
3: Mike Dubosky, ABC News.
0: This is the Canadian Press. In sports, the Toronto Blue Jays hope to sweep a three-game series against the Kansas City Royals Sunday afternoon, but they did take a moment to celebrate Saturday night's 4-3 win, and the fact that their four-game winning streak means they've moved into the third and final AL wildcard berth. The Jays and the Cleveland Guardians, who lost 6-0 to the Detroit Tigers Saturday, both have 72 and 71 records, but the Jays have the edge in head-to-head matchups. Jonathan Aranda hit a three-run homer in the 10th inning to lift the AL-leading Tampa Bay Rays to a 6-3 win over the host Texas Rangers. With the loss, the Rangers trailed the Toronto Blue Jays and Cleveland by 2 games for that final AL wildcard berth. At the U.S. Open Tennis Tournament in New York, Gabriela Dabrowski of Ottawa and women's doubles partner Luisa Stefani of Brazil have booked a spot in the third round following a straight sets victory Saturday against an Austrian and Italian duo. From the Canadian Press, I'm Karen Rebo.

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0: From the National Newsroom of the Canadian Press, I'm Karen Rebo. As the Nepal-Tibet border region continues to deal and recover from that deadly flash flooding of last month, there are more stories of miracles. A day after two people were found alive in a tunnel, rescuers yesterday freed two more people after they'd been buried under mud for 10 days. ABC's Alex Stone has the latest on two amazing rescue stories.
1: Two more people have been rescued. First responders located a woman sitting in mud inside a house, later providing her water and airlifting her to a hospital. And a Chinese national was pulled alive from a hydro power tunnel full of mud and debris. On board a helicopter, workers administering aid and checking his vital sign. The man saying, "Every time I saw the rescue lights, I would shout with all my strength. When they found me, I could hardly believe it." Adding, "I felt like I lost all hope."
0: The death toll has topped 1,300, and among some 5,000 people still missing are 29 Canadians and permanent residents. Power is slowly returning for many of the near 40,000 homes and businesses that were offline in Nova Scotia yesterday after high winds and torrential rainfall triggered localized flooding around Cape Breton Island. And the rain isn't expected to let up until Monday morning. As of early today, NS Power is still working to get the lights on for about 5,300 customers, mostly in the Inverness and Cheticamp areas. Athletics Canada says one of its members went missing last week while attempting to break a mountain running record in the Alps along the Switzerland-Italy border.
2: A search is underway for Canadian skyrunner and mountaineer Kelly McChrystal, who was last seen Tuesday while climbing the Matterhorn in Italy. The roughly 4,500-meter mountain sits along the Italian-Swiss border and overlooks the town of Zermatt. The national sport governing body says McChrystal has years of experience in technical and high-altitude environments and had climbed the Matterhorn before. It says she was attempting to break a record but did not provide details. McChrystal is described as a highly respected athlete in the international skyrunning community and is listed as being from Squamish, B.C. David Augustine, The Canadian Press.
0: There were missile launches in the Middle East this weekend with American sailors fired on by Iran. The White House, meantime, is under fire by critics for how it is characterizing the war. Here is ABC's Stephen Portnoy.
3: CENTCOM says an aircraft carrier and a guided missile destroyer successfully evaded multiple unprovoked Iranian attacks. No

0: Americans were harmed even as they were being fired at. On Thursday, J.D. Vance in the White House briefing room said he wouldn't call it a war, that there's no active shooting. The Iranians have only been firing at commercial ships. And President Trump, in a response to a question from ABC's Rachel Scott Friday, called it a military conflict, but also said it was small potatoes for us, not a big thing. Described the fighting as intermittent, but also a tremendous success.
1: This is the Canadian Press. In sports, the Toronto Blue Jays hope to boost their winning streak to 5 games this afternoon when they wrap up a 3-game series against the host Kansas City Royals. The Jays' 4-3 win last night tied them with the Cleveland Guardians for the third and final American League wildcard berth with identical 72 and 71 records. Elsewhere, the Athletics beat the Seattle Mariners 6-2 and the Boston Red Sox shut out the Baltimore Orioles 5-0. The defending Grey Cup champion Saskatchewan Roughriders are looking to move into a share of first place in the West Division tonight when they host the Winnipeg Blue Bombers. The 7-4 Riders are 2 points back of the Edmonton Elks. For the first time since 2012, the NFL will start its regular season on a Wednesday instead of its usual Thursday night. The defending champion Seattle Seahawks will host the New England Patriots in a Super Bowl rematch Wednesday. From the Canadian Press, I'm Karen Rebaud.

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0: From the National Newsroom of the Canadian Press, I'm Karen Rebo. U.S. envoys Steve Witkoff and Trump's son-in-law Jared Kushner were to be arriving in Ukraine's capital today in their first visit to Kyiv as part of a renewed push for peace in Russia's full-scale invasion of Ukraine. The visit follows their three-hour meeting in Moscow yesterday with Russian President Vladimir Putin in an attempt to revive peace talks during escalating aerial attacks by both sides. Jazz Aviation says negotiations with its flight attendants union have reached an impasse. Sunday's news came a day after the union, representing over 1,000 flight attendants with the Halifax-based airline, said 99% of voting members cast ballots in favor of a strike mandate. The airline says it will seek a conciliation officer. U.S. President Donald Trump's executive order to change the name of Lake Ontario to Lake America has sparked widespread outrage among dual citizens and Americans who live in Canada. London, Ontario resident Chris Kubinski says he was so outraged by those threats of annexation that he decided to renounce his U.S. citizenship and divorce Trump's America.
1: Trump 2.0 comes on, and literally when he started talking about 51st state, Canada's not a country, all that negative rhetoric, I just kind of went, that's it, I'm done.
0: He calls it an embarrassing stunt and says it is very childish. The morning after the September 11th terror attacks in 2001, American diplomat Baxter Hunt showed up to work at the U.S. Embassy in Ottawa to find what he called a mountain of flowers.
2: Hunt is now the American Consul General in Toronto, and he says 9/11 is a day nobody on the continent will forget, both for its horror and for the solidarity expressed by Canadians. He says this included welcoming stranded air passengers, defending the U.S. through the war in Afghanistan, and harmonizing air security.
3: The response of Canadians at a time when we most needed it was incredible.
2: Lisa Laporte, The Canadian Press.
0: And in a sport that involves hanging on to the side of a rock wall hundreds of meters above the ground, a single misstep can result in serious injury or death. Turns out there's an app for that. Ben Pierman, a master's student at the University of Calgary's Department of Computer Science, has been a rock climber since he was 18, and he wanted to solve the problem of getting lost while climbing, which can result in serious injury.
4: You get up there, and it's super three-dimensional, and you're just like the scale just swallows you. Really easy to get lost here.
0: Pierman created the 3Topo app, which provides navigation for climbers on where to go next if they become stuck. The app only applies to Red Shirt on Alberta's Mount Yamniska. This is the Canadian Press. In sports, the Toronto Blue Jays hope to boost their winning streak to 5 games this afternoon when they wrap up a 3-game series against the host Kansas City Royals. The Jays' 4-3 win last night tied them with the Cleveland Guardians for the third and final American League wildcard berth with identical 72 and 71 records. Elsewhere, the Athletics beat the Seattle Mariners 6-2 and the Boston Red Sox shut out the Baltimore Orioles 5-0. The defending Grey Cup champion Saskatchewan Roughriders are looking to move into a share of first place in the West Division tonight when they host the Winnipeg Blue Bombers. The 7-4 Riders are 2 points back of the Edmonton Elks. For the first time since 2012, the NFL will start its regular season on a Wednesday instead of its usual Thursday night. The defending champion Seattle Seahawks will host the New England Patriots in a Super Bowl rematch Wednesday. From the Canadian Press, I'm Karen Rebo.

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0: to this Saturday morning?
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1: From the National Newsroom of the Canadian Press, I'm Karen Rebo. U.S. President Donald Trump's executive order renaming Lake Ontario Lake America has sparked widespread outrage among dual citizens and Americans living in Canada. Chris Palermo is an American who lives in Hamilton with his Canadian wife.
2: I'm far less concerned, for example, about renaming Lake Ontario compared to, let's say, the conversations about a 51st state. That was a lot more concerning.
1: Trump signed the order to change the name as tensions between the U.S. and Canada escalated following a breakdown in trade talks and after Trump and Ontario Premier Doug Ford traded insults over Trump's newest tariffs. The morning after the September 11 terror attacks of 2001, American diplomat Baxter Hunt recalls showing up to work at the U.S. Embassy in Ottawa and finding a mountain of flowers. Hunt is now the American Consul General in Toronto, and he says 9/11 is a day nobody on this continent will forget, both for its horror and for the solidarity from Canadians.
3: It was a horrible day. What also stuck with me was the outpouring of support that we got from Canadians. You know, I went to the embassy the next day. There was already a mountain of flowers in front of our building.
1: His team has planned multiple events to mark 25 years since the attacks, with a Friday anniversary ceremony and various art projects around Toronto. American envoys Steve Witkoff and Jared Kushner arrived in Kyiv this morning in their first official visit to Ukraine as part of a renewed push for peace after Russia's full-scale invasion of Ukraine over 4 years ago. Their arrival marks a new phase in U.S. efforts to broker peace, a day after Kushner and Witkoff traveled to Moscow for talks with Russian President Vladimir Putin. Kyiv has so far rejected Russia's maximalist demand that Ukraine withdraw from parts of the eastern regions that remain under Ukrainian control. There has been a deadly traffic accident in the African island nation of Cape Verde. Local media and officials said Sunday at least 25 people, mostly teenagers, were killed in yesterday's crash involving a passenger bus. The accident occurred on the Fogo Island. And Lululemon is set to get a new CEO this week. Former Nike exec Heidi O'Neill will take over the helm of the Vancouver-based retailer on Tuesday. And experts like corporate governance professor Richard LeBlanc says she has a lot of work ahead.
4: It's a Herculean task to be managing multiple moving parts that are sort of like bobblehead, right? The divergent interests and the expectations of diverse stakeholders, including customers, including employees, including investors.

0: including the founder.
1: Lululemon has been struggling lately after recent missteps with its products, an ugly spat with its founder, and a share price slump. This is the Canadian Press. In sports, the Toronto Blue Jays hope to boost their winning streak to 5 games this afternoon when they wrap up a 3-game series against the host Kansas City Royals. The Jays' 4-3 win last night tied them with the Cleveland Guardians for the third and final American League wildcard berth with identical 72 and 71 records. Elsewhere, the Athletics beat the Seattle Mariners 6-2 and the Boston Red Sox shut out the Baltimore Orioles 5-0. The defending Grey Cup champion Saskatchewan Roughriders are looking to move into a share of first place in the West Division tonight when they host the Winnipeg Blue Bombers. The 7-4 Riders are 2 points back of the Edmonton Elks. For the first time since 2012, the NFL will start its regular season on a Wednesday instead of its usual Thursday night. The defending champion Seattle Seahawks will host the New England Patriots in a Super Bowl rematch Wednesday. From the Canadian Press, I'm Karen Rebo.

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0: From the National Newsroom of the Canadian Press, I'm Don Mitchell. Authorities in Nova Scotia have been warning residents to avoid flooded roads amid heavy rain across the region over the last day. Environment Canada says very heavy rainfall is expected to continue today, increasing the risk of localized flooding and potentially damage to some critical infrastructure. The National Weather Agency says rainfall rates of 20 millimeters an hour are possible in some areas on the island, with up to 200 millimeters total expected. Cape Breton Regional Municipality says several roads in the Sydney and Glace Bay areas are closed due to flooding. We're learning what one survivor from the flash floods in Nepal went through, being pulled out of the mud by rescue workers. China's Liu Hetao was pulled from a 225-meter hydropower tunnel and evacuated by helicopter yesterday, 10 days after the floods. Chinese state broadcaster CCTV says he was taken to hospital in stable condition. Nepal's disaster management agency says the floods have killed more than 1,300 people and nearly 4,900 remain missing. At least 25 people are dead after a passenger bus crashed in Cape Verde's Fogo Island yesterday. Officials and state media say most of the dead are teenagers and killed in a traffic accident on the African island. The crash was in a mountainous area on the island and injured several others. The cause of the accident is yet to be determined. Well, if you're angered by U.S. President Donald Trump's recent renaming of Lake Ontario to Lake America, chances are good that an American living in your neighborhood might be just as outraged, if not more.
1: Trump's executive order to change the name of Lake Ontario has sparked widespread fury among many of the dual citizens and Americans who live in Canada. London, Ontario resident Chris Kubinski says he was so outraged by those threats of annexation that he decided to renounce his U.S. citizenship and divorce Trump's America.
2: It's childish. It's bizarre. I'm actually surprised he didn't try and name it Lake Trump.
1: Chris Palermo, an American who lives in Hamilton with his Canadian wife, says he's more disappointed in Google and Apple for changing the lake's name on their maps for U.S. users. Karen Rebo, The Canadian Press.
0: And finally, over to Ukraine. That's U.S. diplomat Steve Witkoff and President Trump's son-in-law Jared Kushner arriving in Kyiv to meet with Ukrainian President Volodymyr Zelensky. This continues the Trump administration's series of talks between Russian and Ukrainian leaders this weekend aimed at ending the five-year war. Yesterday, Witkoff and Kushner met with Russian President Vladimir Putin at the Kremlin in a meeting that lasted about 3 hours. Putin's foreign policy advisor described the talks as constructive, frank, and useful to journalists afterwards, but didn't talk about specific outcomes. The Kremlin has ordered a 3-day halt on strikes against Kyiv, while Zelensky said the Ukraine is prepared to halt strikes on Moscow until tomorrow. This is the Canadian Press. In sports and Major League Baseball, the Toronto Blue Jays will seek to extend a win streak to 5 today when they wrap up a 3-game series against the host Kansas City Royals. The Jays will send right-hander Spencer Arrighetti to the mound against the Royals righty Randy Dobnak. In Major League Soccer last night, Vancouver's Emmanuel Sabby scored just 3 minutes into last night's game against St. Louis at BC Place, but it was the only goal the Caps got as City FC responded with 3 goals in 22 minutes to hand the Western Conference leading Whitecaps their third loss at home this season. Elsewhere, Toronto FC's Josh Sargent scored a hat trick in a TFC 4-4 draw against the visiting Chicago Fire. Meanwhile, the Philadelphia Union blanked CF Montreal 2-0. And Julia Bonatti's goal 5 minutes into second half stoppage time snapped a scoreless game and lifted the visiting Halifax Tides to a 1-0 Northern Super League victory over the host Vancouver Rise. The win moves the Tides into fourth place, 1 point ahead of the Rise. From the Canadian Press, I'm Don Mitchell.

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0: See, today, amid a forecast of heavy rain, Nova Scotia Emergency Management's alert last night said multiple roads were closed and conditions remain dangerous. They are warning people in the affected areas not to travel unless necessary. Environment Canada has kept its orange warning in place for most of the island's northern areas, saying there will be an additional 10 to 20 millimeters of rain. Athletics Canada says a search is ongoing for a member that went missing last week while attempting to break a mountain running record in the Alps along the Switzerland-Italy border.
1: A search is underway for Canadian skyrunner and mountaineer Kaylee McChrystal, who was last seen Tuesday while climbing the Matterhorn in Italy. The roughly 4,500-meter mountain sits along the Italian-Swiss border and overlooks the town of Zermatt. The national sport governing body says McChrystal has years of experience in technical and high-altitude environments and had climbed the Matterhorn before. It says she was attempting to break a record, but did not provide details. McChrystal is described as a highly respected athlete in the international skyrunning community and is listed as being from Squamish, BC. David Augustine, The Canadian Press.
0: Over to the Middle East, Israeli strikes have killed at least four people in southern Lebanon today and leveled a hospital. Lebanon's health ministry said the strikes on the Lebanese village of Arab Salim killed two. Another two were killed in the city of Nabatea near a strategic hill that Israel said its forces gained control over on Thursday. The Israeli military said the latest strikes come in response to a drone attack launched earlier today by Hezbollah on Israeli troops in southern Lebanon. Meanwhile, in the Strait of Hormuz, Iran says it struck an unmanned U.S. vessel trying to enter the waterway. The U.S. did not immediately confirm the attack, a day after the American military said forces struck three Iranian oil tankers in response to a missile attack on Navy warships. Since a ceasefire agreement was announced in June, on-and-off fighting has persisted, with both sides trying to inflict military and economic pain as negotiations have collapsed. At least five people were killed last week during a U.S. bombardment of southern Iran. And a new app is giving rock climbers another tool to avoid a potential misstep or a serious injury or death. Ben Pierman, a master's student in the University of Calgary's Department of Computer Science, has been a rock climber since he was 18 and wanted to solve the problem of getting lost while climbing.
2: You get up there and the whole thing just unfolds and it's super three-dimensional and you're just like, it's so much harder to, like, the scale just swallows you and you're like, oh man, really easy to get lost here.
0: Pierman created the Three Topo app, which now only applies to Redshirt on Alberta's Mount Yamnuska. However, he intends to open source it to provide information for climbers across North America. This is the Canadian Press. In sports and Major League Soccer, Vancouver's Emmanuel Sabby scored just 3 minutes into last night's game against St. Louis at BC Place, but it was the only goal that the Whitecaps would get as City FC responded with three goals in 22 minutes to hand the Western Conference leading Caps just their third loss at home this season. Toronto FC's Josh Sargent scored a hat-trick in a TFC 4-4 draw against the visiting Chicago Fire. Meanwhile, the Philadelphia Union blanked CF Montreal 2-0. Meanwhile, in the Northern Super League, Julia Bonatti's goal 5 minutes into second-half stoppage time snapped a scoreless game, lifting the Halifax Tides to a 1-0 victory over the Vancouver Rise. The win moves the Tides into fourth place, 1 point ahead of the Rise. And in Major League Baseball, the Toronto Blue Jays will look to extend a win streak to 5 games today when they wrap up a 3-game series against the host Kansas City Royals. The Jays will send right-hander Spencer Arrighetti to the mound against the Royals righty Randy Dobnak. From the Canadian Press, I'm Don Mitchell.

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1: Welcome back to Truth for Today, the radio ministry of the Pamona Valley Baptist Church in Winkler, Manitoba. We're so glad you've joined us as we open God's Word together. Today, Pastor Sullivan continues our study in the book of Romans, and he brings us to a wonderful portion of Scripture that reveals the heart and passion of the Apostle Paul. As Pastor reminds us, even these opening verses, verses which we might be tempted to breeze past, are full of rich truths. In this message, Pastor shows us that Paul's passion was unmistakable. Whether he was writing to churches he himself had planted, or to those he had never met, Paul's heartbeat was always the same: the gospel of Jesus Christ, the strengthening of God's people, and the advancement of the local church. Paul's gratitude, his prayers, and his longing to see believers established in the faith, all of it reveals a man consumed with a mission God had given him. So with our Bibles open and our hearts attentive, let's join Pastor Sullivan as he brings this encouraging message on Paul's passion here on Truth for Today.
2: Please take your Bibles and go to Romans chapter 1 if you would. Take no thought for the morrow shall take thought of the things of itself. Sufficient to the day is the evil thereof. So glad that we can just trust him day by day, even as the song says, tomorrow as well. Amen? Amen. It may be that we'll all be in heaven tomorrow. That's right. Amen. Want to preach a message entitled Paul's Passion. Of course, we are looking through the book of Romans and trying to move along in this great book. As I've said before, when you get into the study of the Scripture, especially such a strong doctrinal book like this, it's hard to know where to start and stop. And there's just so much truth that is uncovered as you begin to study the Word of God. And yet, I trust that you're praying through this series as well, that I'll have the right message for the right hour as we look through these 16 chapters. This is such a, anytime you open up the Word of God, it's rich. And it used to be, as I've said before, when you read some of these opening verses, it's like, oh, I want to breeze through this so that I can get to the meat of the passage. And yet, when you begin to really exegete the passage of Scripture, you realize, boy, these opening words are so powerful as well. I'd like to read the first 17 verses of Scripture as we look at Paul's presentation as well as his passion this morning. It says, Paul, a servant of Jesus Christ, called to be an apostle, separated unto the gospel of God, which he had promised afore by his prophets in the Holy Scriptures, concerning his Son, Jesus Christ our Lord, which was made of the seed of David according to the flesh, and declared to be the Son of God with power, according to the Spirit of holiness, by the resurrection from the dead, by whom we have received grace and apostleship, for obedience to the faith among all nations for his name, among whom are ye also the called of Jesus Christ. To all that be in Rome, beloved of God, called to be saints, grace to you and peace from God our Father and the Lord Jesus Christ. First, I thank my God through Jesus Christ for you all, that your faith is spoken of throughout the whole world. For God is my witness, whom I serve with my spirit in the gospel of his Son,

that without ceasing I make mention of you always in my prayers, making request, if by any means now at length I might have a prosperous journey by the will of God to come unto you. For I long to see you, that I may impart unto you some spiritual gift, to the end you may be established. That is, that I may be comforted together with you by the mutual faith, both of you and me. Now I would not have you, ignorant brethren, that oft times I purposed to come unto you, but was let hitherto, that I might have some fruit among you also, even as among other Gentiles. I am debtor both to the Greeks and to the barbarians, both to the wise and to the unwise. So as much as in me is, I am ready to preach the gospel to you that are at Rome also. For I am not ashamed of the gospel of Christ. For it is the power of God unto salvation, to everyone that believeth, to the Jew first and also to the Greek. For therein is the righteousness of God revealed from faith to faith, as it is written, the just shall live by faith. For the wrath of God is revealed from heaven against all ungodliness and unrighteousness of men who hold the truth in unrighteousness. As we think of the presentation of the Apostle Paul as well as the passion, you know, it's easy to determine what someone's really passion is in life just by listening to them speak. Someone who's passionate about something, consumed with something, it might be a career, it might be another individual, it might be some hobby, it might be some other interest that they have. It's something that as you chat with them, that conversation enters into, that subject comes into the conversation. And so that's how you can determine what they're passionate about, what their interests are. And time again, as you look at the writings of the Apostle Paul, you really see what his passion is. His passion, of course, is the gospel of the Lord Jesus Christ. And of course, he's addressing the churches in his letters, in his epistles, and specifically the local church. You know, there are two schools of thought in regards to the church. Some look at it as a universal church. And let me just say, the Bible, is, as far as this period of time is concerned, has no mention about the universal church. God works in and through local churches. And we need to understand that principle. And Paul is addressing not every Christian in every place. He's addressing specifically the Christians there in Rome. You go to his other epistles, those letters that are really written for our period of time, we find that he's addressing local churches. Even in Galatia, which is written to several churches, it's written to several local churches there in Asia Minor. And so we see here, though, in these opening verses of Scripture that I read, we see here you get a bit of the sense of purpose as well as his heart and his spirit as he writes. Look at verse 8, if you would. It says these words. He says, first, I thank my God through Jesus Christ for you all that your faith is spoken of throughout the whole world. What we see here is that he has a heart for these people. He has a heart for believers. Very seldom do you see him having to, as he would say in the church, to the church of Corinth, do you want me to come in love or do you want me to come with a rod? In other words, he wants to come with pleasant speeches. He wants to come with good words. It's only when people are walking in disobedience and they're refusing to get right or they're rife with problems and he's trying to get them out of a situation that he has to speak very bluntly to them. We find that he loves these Christians in Rome even though he's never been there to this particular point in time. But you see his heartbeat. He has a heart to see souls saved. He also has a heart to see people grounded in the faith, fully established in the faith. And that's really what church is all about. Church is all about seeing, yes, folks saved. They meet together. They open up the Word of God. They see what the Scripture has to say. They become grounded in the faith. And when we're grounded in the faith, it makes us more effective in reaching out to a lost and dying world. Amen. And so we see also a wonderful transformation of the lost man, I guess you

You can say Saul, as we saw last week, and we see his transformation on the road to Damascus in Acts chapter 9, where he trusts Christ as Savior, and he becomes later on the great Apostle Paul. And so that's what happens to

0: The Bible says that not many wise are called, and yet we find that Paul is one man who's very wise. And it doesn't say that no wise men are called, it says not many of them. And we find if there is a man that could address the local church, it could be the Apostle Paul. If there was a man that could address the situation between the Judaizers as well as the Church of Jesus Christ and somehow answer the arguments that are portrayed by the Judaizers, it would be the Apostle Paul, because he was a Pharisee, grew up a Pharisee in a Pharisee's house. And I'm not talking about how he was a hypocrite, but the order of the Pharisee back in Jesus' day. So here was a man that grew up in a learned house. He was taught by a learned instructor, Gamaliel, and so he knew the Old Testament scriptures. He knew the law. He knew the intricacies of the law. He knew the arguments that people would use in regards to what we would say today, works for salvation, and he knew how to counteract that through the grace of our Lord Jesus Christ. That's why I think he's also the penman that God used for the book of Hebrews, because there was a man there that could actually take the Old Testament scriptures and actually take the Lord Jesus Christ and his teachings and blend the two and show how that Jesus Christ is the answer to the law. Praise the Lord. And so we see here that Paul is an educated man. He's also a cultured man, because he grew up in the city of Tarsus, and that was one of the main leading, cities of the day as far as culture and learning would be. Alexandria is another one of those communities. And so we see that Paul, in this first passage of scripture here, verse, Paul, a servant of Jesus Christ, he refers himself as a servant. You'd think sometimes he would refer to him like some people say, well, it's Mike Sullivan, and then list all the degrees and so on and so forth, you know, and a bachelor and then a master and then a DD, you know, that kind of thing. And you'd think that people would actually put all their attainments next to their name. And here, Paul, as he is writing, he says, you know what, I'm a servant. And the word servant, really in this context, means one who willingly gives his life for another. In other words, he didn't have to be a servant. He chose to be a servant. And I think that's something that we can learn right off the hop here as we look at this first chapter, this first verse, and that is that we are and should be willing to give ourselves to be servants of the Lord Jesus Christ. And God's not going to make you be a servant. He's not going to force you to be a servant. In fact, he wants you to just voluntarily give yourself to be a servant of his. And because of the finished work of Jesus Christ on the cross, then we ought to willingly, as those who have been spared from the fires and torments of hell, and now we have heaven as our home, we ought to be willing to give whatever God demands of us through life. Romans chapter 12, verse 1 says, I beseech you therefore, brethren, by the mercies of God, that ye present your bodies a living sacrifice, holy, acceptable unto God, which is your reasonable service. It's the most logical, reasonable thing for us to do, to give our lives back in service willingly to the Lord Jesus Christ, because we were condemned. We had the wrath of God abiding on us, but because of our faith in the finished work of Jesus Christ, his shed blood for the sins of mankind, but more specifically, your sins, my sins, and he died for them. And as we put our faith and trust in him for eternal salvation, he saves us, he spares us. What a wonderful Savior we have, amen? We see here where Paul, a servant of Jesus Christ, specifically to Jesus Christ, not the servant of men, as Galatians 1, he reiterates, but a servant of the Lord Jesus Christ. It says, called to be an apostle.
1: Thank you, Pastor Sullivan, for that stirring message from God's Word. Today we saw Paul as a man whose life was completely transformed by Jesus Christ, and whose passion for the gospel shaped everything he did. Paul loved and prayed for God's people, longed to see them grounded in the

faith and lived to preach Jesus Christ. Paul's passion was not a passing interest, but the driving force of his life. We also learned that Paul's heart for the local church is the same heart God has for churches today. As believers, we gather to worship, learn, grow, and go out into the world with the good news of Jesus Christ. As Paul encouraged the Christians in Rome, Pastor encouraged us to live by faith boldly and joyfully in a world that desperately needs the gospel. If you have any questions, comments, or spiritual concerns, we would gladly hear from you. 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
2: 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Oh, that there were such an heart in them, that they would fear me, and keep all my commandments always, that it may be well with them and with their children for ever. In this verse, God longs that there might be respect and reverence for him. Many blessings will accrue to us if we will revere God. We will have things in proper perspective and maintain humility before the living God. Reverence for God will cause us to study his word, the Bible, so that we may know his will for our lives. As we come to understand the instructions of God, we will be moved to obey. A life of obedience is a life that will be well for us and for our children. Reverence results in joyfulness. Join us again at Compass Point for more daily direction from God's word.
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1: Tansay, Boozhoo, Anin. What's up, music fans? And welcome to the Indigenous Music Countdown for the week of September 5th, 2026. I'm your host, Jeff Woods, and it's great to be with you as we begin a new week in exploring today's best new Indigenous music. Over the next 2 hours, we're going to hear 28 songs from the IMC's Top 40 lineup, and this week we're excited to introduce you to four new songs. So let's get this week's IMC chart moving along all the way to this week's number one track. Starting things off this week is William Prince, a Canadian folk country artist who hails from Peguis First Nation. Back in 2017, he secured the Juno for Contemporary Roots Album of the Year for his debut album, Earthly Days. William continues to build an impressive body of acclaimed work, with recent accolades including the John Prine Songwriter Fellowship and an Americana Honors and Awards nomination. Here is William Prince featuring Nathaniel Ratliff with Change, new this week at number 40, here on the Indigenous Music Countdown.

Once again, that was William Prince featuring Nathaniel Ratliff with Change at the number 40 spot here on the IMC. Up next on the chart, we have Genevieve Fisher, an Ojibwe country artist who was born and raised in London, Ontario, whose music has earned 9 top 50 hits on both Billboard's BDS and media-based Canadian National Country Chart. She has had and continues to have the privilege of writing with some of country music's brightest songwriters, including Jason Blaine, Stephen Lee Olsen, Patricia Conroy, Michelle Wright, and many more. Here is Genevieve Fisher with Exit Signs, new at number 39, here on the Indigenous Music Countdown.

Once again at number 39 this week, that's Genevieve Fisher with Exit Signs here on the IMC. Our next new track is by First Floor Highway, championed by Jordan O'James, an enrolled member of the Grand Portage Band of Minnesota Chippewa Tribe. First Floor Highway are mavens of the Albuquerque, New Mexico music scene. In Sonic Brotherhood with Joey Monaco, Dan Sandwis, and Daniel Coburn have all come together on the circuit of post-pandemic dream of offering a unique pedigree of indigenous-inspired, sun-soaked rock and roll. Here is First Floor Highway with Grand Entry, new at number 38, here on the Indigenous Music Countdown.

That was First Floor Highway with Grand Entry at the number 38 spot this week here on the IMC. Up next on the chart, we have Tammy Rae, a soulful Cree singer-songwriter, author, educator, and theater actress from Whitefish Lake First Nation, whose work carries the warmth of heartfelt storytelling and the strength of teachings rooted in culture and community. Her debut EP, Higher, released March 16, 2026, is a powerful introduction to her sound, blending R&B and soul with emotional depth, vulnerability, and strength. Here is Tammy Rae with Stay, new at number 37, here on the Indigenous Music Countdown.

0: was Tammy Rae with Stay at the number 37 spot this week here on the IMC. 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
0: 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The IMC crew would like to give a big shout-out to everyone listening on Daybreak Star Radio Network in Seattle, Washington, NBC Radio in La Roche, Saskatchewan, and 92.9 The Torch in Lac de Flambeau, Wisconsin. The Hello Crows are a dynamic Indigenous songwriting collective hailing from their Wabanaki homeland in New Brunswick. In honor of National Indigenous Peoples Day, the Hello Crows shared their new single, Pull Me Away. Pull Me Away follows their acclaimed self-titled debut, which was

Once again, that's the Hello Crows with Pull Me Away at the number 36 spot this week here on the IMC. Up next on the chart, we have Matt Mack, an award-winning blind Anishinaabe hip-hop artist who hails from Garden Hill First Nation in Manitoba. His numerous accolades include winning the 2023 CBC Searchlight Grand Prize, Album of the Year at the International Indigenous Hip-Hop Awards, Canada's Walk of Fame RBC Emerging Musician Award, Rap Electronic Album of the Year at the Summer Solstice Indigenous Music Awards, and more. Here is Matt Mack featuring Question ATL with I Remember When, moving up to number 35 here on the Indigenous Music Countdown.

Once again, that's Matt Mack featuring Question ATL with I Remember When at the number 35 spot this week here on the IMC. Next up, we have Daryl Anderson, a Métis country singer-songwriter from Big River, Saskatchewan, now residing in Saskatoon. With soulful, raw vocals and heartfelt storytelling, he's quickly become a rising star in the Canadian country music scene. His breakout began with a victory at the Pinoca Stampede Singing Contest back in 2018, followed by a top two finish at the Boots and Hearts Emerging Artist Showcase in 2023. Here is Daryl Anderson featuring Fallon Baptiste with Watching the Sunrise, making the move to number 34 here on the Indigenous Music Countdown.

Once again, that's Daryl Anderson featuring Fallon Baptiste with Watching the Sunrise at the number 34 spot here on the IMC. Up next, we have Teresita Byrd, a songwriter, artist, and producer who is originally from Roseau River Anishinaabe First Nation, now based in Denver, Colorado. Of Ojibwe and Filipino heritage, her music blends genres with a cinematic, textural sound drawn from film, TV, and video game scores. Teresita continues forging a creative path rooted in cultural identity and uplifting diverse voices. Here is Teresita Byrd jumping up five spots with Return, right here on the Indigenous Music Countdown. Mm-hmm.

Once again, at number 33, that's Teresita Bird with Return here on the IMC. Misha and the Spanx are a Calgary-based two-piece rock band that's comprised of mixed Sewepum singer-songwriter Misha Louie and drummer Sean Hamilton. Within their music, you can hear elements of everything from 90s.

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The duo somehow manages to keep it all fresh and new. Here is Misha and the Spanx with Smiling, moving up to number 32 here on the Indigenous Music Countdown.

0: At number 32 this week, that's Misha and the Spanx with Smiling right here on the IMC. 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

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Let's keep the music going. Up next on the chart, we have Indigo V, a Métis pop artist from Toronto, Ontario. Blending sleek pop melodies with velvety R&B and hip-hop-infused production, Indigo V crafts music that feels both intimate and self-assured. Inspired by artists like Kalani, Ariana Grande, and Doja Cat, this Métis artist balances sultry vocals, sharp lyricism, and bass-heavy production with an undeniable pop sensibility. Here is Indigo V with Don't Play, making the move to number 31 here on the Indigenous Music Countdown.

That's Indigo V with Don't Play, holding down the number 31 spot this week here on the IMC. Our next track is by Turquoise Steel, a family of musicians from New Mexico who went on the journey together to forge a connection between rhythm and blues with the tradition of Navajo Nation. Turquoise Steel combines dramatic melodies and musical emotion to create a one-of-a-kind sonic journey through life on the res, the Albuquerque music scene, and the band members' heritage. Here is Turquoise Steel with Res Boogie, moving up to number 26 this week, here on the Indigenous Music Countdown.

Once again, that was Turquoise Steel with Rez Boogie at the number 26 spot here on the IMC. Derek Miller is a singer, songwriter, guitarist, and producer who hails from the Six Nations of the Grand River. A two-time Juno Award winner, Miller has built a powerful career blending blues, rock, soul, and roots music with the spirit, storytelling, and resilience of his Indigenous heritage. Here is Derek Miller with Out of My Head, making the move to number 24 this week, here on the Indigenous Music Countdown.

That was Derek Miller with Out of My Head at the number 24 spot this week here on the IMC. Hip-hop singer-songwriter Cherise hails from Paktangek Mi'kmaq Nation in Nova Scotia. She began writing music when she was just a kid, but starting recording just this past year, making her first single with Tevin Nicholas and Adrian Morris of Neon Dreams, and later on creating two more of her own titled Preying on the Innocent and Abusing Power. Here is Cherise with Abusing Power, climbing up four spots to number 22 here on the Indigenous Music Countdown.

0: or die.
1: Once again, at number 22, that's Charisse with Abusing Power here on the IMC. Our next artist is Timothy O, a country pop artist who carries roots from Fisher River Cree Nation and resides in Victoria, BC. A proud Indigenous artist, Timothy is back at his dream of creating music. Regardless of setbacks, Timothy recently released a brand new track titled Right in Front of Us, available to stream across platforms now. Moving up to number 21, it's Timothy O with These Streets here on the Indigenous Music Countdown.
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0: Once again, that was Timothy O with These Streets at the number 21 spot this week here on the IMC. 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
0: 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Up next, we have Jerry Serretta, a Manitoba-based Métis country artist, a force in the Canadian country music scene. Jerry blends the grit of modern country rock with the soulful storytelling of his Manitoba roots. With five successful albums to his name, Jerry has received critical acclaim and industry accolades, including awards from the Summer Solstice Indigenous Music Awards, Manitoba Country Music Awards, and the North American Indigenous Image Awards. Here is Jerry Serretta with Love Ain't Blind, jumping up five spots to number 17 here on the Indigenous Music Countdown.

Once again, that was Jerry Sirota with Love Ain't Blind at the number 17 spot here on the IMC. Mi'kmaq rapper, producer, and singer Wolfcastle is from Papineau First Nation, New Brunswick. An unlikely place for a rap career to come to fruition, but everything about Wolfcastle defies the odds. Growing up on the res with a supportive family of artists, movie directors, and musicians, going for a career in the arts seemed like the natural choice. His music carries an energy and wisdom beyond his years, covering topics about love, loss, celebration, and perseverance. Here is Wolfcastle featuring Jamila with Water at the number 16 spot here on the Indigenous Music Countdown.

Once again, that was Wolf Castle featuring Jamila with Water at the number 16 spot here on the IMC. Up next, we have Tia Wood, an award-winning pop R&B singer who was originally from Saddle Lake Cree Nation, but made the big move to Los Angeles to make her musical dreams come true. Her powerful, soulful voice carries the spirit of her people's songs.

that have echoed from her homeland since time immemorial, and the musical roots of her family tree run deep. Here is Tia Wood climbing up to number 15 with Stimulated here on the Indigenous Music Countdown.

once again at number 15. That's Tia Wood with Stimulated right here on the IMC. Up next, we have Natap, a Mi'kmaq R&B singer-songwriter from El Sopotoc First Nation, New Brunswick. His name pays tribute to his roots with Natap, meaning my friend in Mi'kmaq. Through his music, he weaves together themes of love, identity, and healing into smooth, emotional soundscapes that bridge tradition and modern R&B. Here is Natap with Just Friends, making the move to number 12 this week, here on the Indigenous Music.

0: Once again, at number 12 this week, that was Natap with Just Friends, right here on the IMC. Up next, we have Putty Waters, an alt-rock indie artist who hails from the Kitsilas community in Terrace, BC. He is a contemporary songwriter whose work lives in the spaces between reflection and release. Blending poetic imagery with emotional raw lyricism, Putty's songs explore love, loss, contradiction, and personal growth, moving smoothly between being vulnerable and a quiet resilience. Here is Putty Waters with Fading You at the number 10 spot this week, here on the Indigenous Music Countdown.
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0: Once again, that was Putty Waters with Fading You at the number 10 spot here on the IMC. 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
0: 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I'm your host, Jeff Woods, and welcome back. A reminder to visit our website to view the chart and to watch our featured music videos from artists on the chart that include Justice Guy and Cadence, Tia Wood, and Shub. Up next, we have Big Tones, a Cree Saulteaux recording artist based in Saskatoon, Saskatchewan. Big Tones shares his personal experience and offers perspectives on life through the eyes of Indigenous peoples. He moves audiences with his strong stage presence and masterful command of the mic. Big Tones uses hip-hop as a vessel to communicate aspects of pain and trauma, moving through to healing, celebration, and taking back pride through culture. Here is Big Tones with Things Get Easier at the number 9 spot this week here on the Indigenous Music Countdown.

Once again, at number 9, that was Big Tones with Things Get Easier here on the IMC. Up next, we have Coyote, an emerging Saskatchewan-based band rooted in the creative visions of two Indigenous songwriters and bandmates. Big Brother is an alt-track, folk-driven record rooted in atmosphere, message, and lived experience. The track pulls from the revolutionary ideas behind 1984, exploring surveillance, disconnection, and the quiet erosion of spirit in a modern world increasingly detached from nature and self. Here is Coyote with Big Brother at the number 8 spot this week, here on the Indigenous Music Countdown.

0: they don't need. In this crooked world ran by greed.
1: Once again, that was Coyote with Big Brother at the number 8 spot this week here on the IMC. Jessa Sky is a Cree singer-songwriter from Treaty 6 territory whose soulful blend of pop, R&B, and indigenous roots reflects healing and resilience. Beyond music, she is a mental health advocate, keynote speaker, and host of the Sky Talks podcast. Jessa recently released a brand new track titled Spiral, which you can stream across platforms now. Here she is teaming up with Cadence with Beaded Earrings, climbing up 4 spots to number 7 here on the Indigenous Music Countdown.

Once again, that was Jessa Skye and Cadence with Beaded Earrings at the number 7 spot here on the IMC. Next up, we've got Sherry Marie Ptolemy, a Salish country singer-songwriter who carries roots from Samaquan First Nation, BC. She holds a BA in creative writing from the University of British Columbia and a certificate in general music from Berklee College of Music. Since graduating, she has been writing and recording original songs that reflect her growth as both an artist and storyteller, exploring themes of self-worth, home, love, and heartbreak with a confident voice and clear lyrical perspective.

Once again, that was Sherry Marie Ptolemy with Wait For Me at the number 6 spot right here on the IMC. Next up, we have Logan Statz, a Mohawk artist who hails from the Six Nations of the Grand River. Statz's music has been recognized with a Juno Award nomination, multiple Native American Music Awards, and the SoCon Indigenous Songwriter of the Year. Back in September of 2024, Statz took the stage at the LA Forum for Life is a Carnival, a musical celebration of Robbie Robertson, performing for 18,000 people alongside legendary artists including Eric Clapton, Van Morrison, and Eric Church. At number 5 this week, it's Logan Statz with Rainwater and Whiskey here on the Indigenous Music Countdown.

0: crash.
1: Once again, at number five this week, that's Logan Stats with Rainwater and Whiskey here on the IMC. I'm your host, Jeff Woods, and you're tuned in to all the hits on the Indigenous Music Countdown for the week of September 5th, 2026. 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
2: 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We're getting real close to this week's number one track. Born and raised in New Zealand, Nikki Kennedy is an award-winning Pacifica singer-songwriter and musician based in Canada. Grounded in roots and soul, she blends warm grooves and emotional melodies into honest storytelling with heart. Through music, she shares openly, hoping listeners feel seen, heard, and held. Here is Nikki Kennedy with Revolution at the number 4 spot this week, here on the Indigenous Music Countdown.

Once again, at number four, that's Nikki Kennedy with Revolution, right here on the IMC. Up next, we have the Bloodshots, an Indigenous-led four-piece rock band from Manitoba. With several accolades to their name, such as winning the chance to play with the Canadian rock legends Finger 11 through 92 City FM.

FM, and being nominated for Best Rock Album at the 2017 Indigenous Music Awards, this is a highly energetic stage performance you need to see. The sky is the limit for this grunge revival rock act. Here is the Bloodshots with Getting Around at number 3 this week, here on the Indigenous Music Countdown.

Once again, that was the Bloodshots with Getting Around at number 3 this week here on the IMC. Up next on the chart, we have Doc Native, a multi-award-winning rapper, producer, songwriter from Hollywood, Florida. A member of the Seminole Tribe of Florida, Doc has been creating music for many years, collaborating with artists such as Taboo from the Black Eyed Peas and many other notable indigenous artists. Doc is an exciting indigenous artist and newly accepted member of the Recording Academy. At the number 2 spot this week, it's Locked In by Doc Native here on the Indigenous.

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1: Once again, at number two, that's Doc Native with Locked In, right here on the IMC. All right, music fans, we've reached the point of the IMC to announce the number one song for September 5th, 2026. A big congratulations goes out to Played the Fool. Played the Fool is an Ojibwe indie alternative hip-hop artist who hails from the Waskesific First Nation in Manitoba. He writes, records, and produces much of his own material, blending melodic songwriting with introspective themes around relationships, personal struggles, and growth. He has paired up with Cree hip-hop artist CJ the Grey of Cross Lake First Nation to bring his latest track, Main Man. This track was mastered by Grammy Award-nominated engineer Joseph Cara from Crystal Mastersing. At the number one spot this week, it's Played the Fool featuring CJ the Grey with Main Man here on the Indigenous Music Countdown.
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4: 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All phone calls are subject to recording and monitoring. To decline this call, press 9 now, and to accept this call, press 9.

0: Once again, our number one song this week was Played the Fool featuring CJ Gray with Main Man. A big congratulations again, guys. From Turtle Island and beyond, that concludes this edition of the Indigenous Music Countdown for the week of September 5th, 2026. 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

mechanic raised up from under my hood and he shook his head and said, this ain't good. The timing belt's done shrunk one size too small. No spark plug wires are a little too long and your main prog spawner's nearly gone. Your injector ports are stripped and that ain't all. Your torque converter's running low on torque and that water pump's nearly down a quart. We caught it all in time, so you're in luck. He said, I've got the time and I've got the parts. Just give me the word and I'm ready to start. I think we can bring her in for $800.

He said, "Aren't you that songwriter guy?" 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He said, "So am I." 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When he finished singing, he gave me a smile, and I closed my eyes and pondered a while. And he said, "What do you think? I don't hold nothing back." Well, I gave him my most sorrowful look, and I said, "This song's got a broken hook, but I can order you a new one from Nashville, but it won't be cheap. And I know you've been using a cut rate thesaurus, 'cause you're adding

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It's got so many dotted eighth notes in it, I keep her under 50 beats per minute. I mean, that's just me talking. 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
1: 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I like it.
2: Alan Jackson with the Talkin' Song Repair Blues. AJ kicking off the 4 o'clock hour on this Sunday afternoon. Good afternoon. I'm Carl Thomas. On the way, Mel McDaniel, right after Johnny Lee, and CIFM Legendary Country and more.

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He would have turned 84 today. The late Mel McDaniel, my old four-wheel drive. Winnipeg Blue Bombers back in action today, taking on the Saskatchewan Rough Riders at Mosaic Stadium in Regina in the annual Labor Day Classic. Kickoff time is in a little less than a couple of hours from now. Go Bombers! Here's Susie Bongus and CIFM, Legendary Country, and more.

0: Chris Cummings, The Kind of Heart That Breaks, and CIFM, Legendary Country and More. Before CC, it was George Jones and Tammy Wynette, Golden Ring. And CIFM and South Beach Casino and Resort want you to win your way into Forever Country, Always Shania, Shania Twain tribute show, as well as a one-night stay and dinner for two at South Beach Casino and Resort on Friday, September 11th. 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Jordan and Davey, Garth, and the Big Bear will let you know when to listen for the next Shania Twain song and be caller number 5 to qualify. Forever and Always is a high energy tribute to the iconic Shania Twain. Based in Winnipeg, Manitoba, the band delivers a fun, polished performance that celebrates the music style and confidence that made Shania Twain a global country pop superstar. 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Your Labor Day long weekend Manitoba weather forecast, and then Rodney Crowell kicks off 4 in a row next on NCIFM.
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0: 421, your Labor Day long weekend Manitoba forecast, beginning with northern Manitoba, tops in Norman region.

0: tonight, a few clouds, low plus 4. For Labor Day Monday, mainly sunny, high 16. UV index 4 or moderate. The Paw OCN and Flin Flon area. For the Paw, tonight mainly cloudy with 30% chance of showers. Risk of a thunderstorm early this evening, low 11. Tomorrow, cloudy, 30% chance of showers in the morning. Rain beginning in the morning, high 15. UV index 1 or low. For Flin Flon, tonight partly cloudy, low 10. Tomorrow, cloudy, rain beginning in the afternoon, high 16. UV index 3 or moderate. Churchill, tonight partly cloudy, becoming clear this evening, low 6. Tomorrow, sunny, high 16. UV index 4 or moderate. Island Lake region, tonight a few clouds, low 9. Tomorrow, increasing cloudiness, 30% chance of showers. Late in the afternoon, high 18. UV index 5 or moderate. Dauphin, Parkland region, tonight showers with risk of a thunderstorm, low 15. Tomorrow, showers with risk of a thunderstorm, amounts 10 to 20 millimeters, high 19. UV index 3 or moderate. Bloodvane, tonight cloudy, a few showers beginning this evening, risk of a thunderstorm late this evening and overnight, low 9. Tomorrow, cloudy, 30% chance of showers in the afternoon, high 19. UV index 4 or moderate. Brandon, Westman region, two weather alerts. Tonight, showers, risk of a severe thunderstorm this evening, risk of a thunderstorm overnight, fog patches overnight, low 16. For tomorrow, showers with risk of a thunderstorm. Fog patches in the morning, amounts 10 to 20 millimeters, high 20, Humidex 27, UV index 3 or moderate. And City of Winnipeg, tonight mainly cloudy, a few showers beginning early this evening, risk of a thunderstorm, fog patches overnight, amounts 10 millimeters, low 18. For Labor Day, showers with risk of a thunderstorm, fog patches in the morning, amounts 10 millimeters, high 23, Humidex 31, UV index 2 or low. And that has been your long weekend Manitoba weather forecast to 424 on NCI-FM.
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Carolyn Hart, Stuff That Matters, Rodney Crowell, It's Such a Small World. Coming up in about 8 minutes, going to let you know what happened at the weekend box office. Jewel is getting set to wrap up 4 in a row right after Fargo, Arizona, I Promise, Spirit of Manitoba, and CIFM.

0: and CIFM legendary country and more. Jewel wrapping up four in a row with I Do. Spider-Man Brand New Day has remained the number one movie in theaters over the weekend, becoming just the second film this decade to top the box office for six straight weeks. The last release to enjoy such a long stretch leading the box office was 2022's Avatar: The Way of Water. Brand New Day has collected $18 million over the weekend. Universal Pictures, The Odyssey, as it has for much of the Spider-Man run, remained in second place. Christopher Nolan's Epic added $13 million. Both blockbusters helped lead Hollywood to its best summer since before the pandemic. Here's a clip from the trailer for Spider-Man Brand New Day.
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Marty Robbins, Ruby Ann, getting the 5 o'clock hour rolling on this late Sunday afternoon, early Sunday.

Evening. I'm Carl Thomas. On the way, Alexander McKay Jr., right after T. Graham Brown and CIFM Legendary Country and more.

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Alexander McKay Jr., come home. 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Here's Tanya Tucker. 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

0: Julian Austin, Little Old Kisses, and CIFM, Legendary Country, and more. Brett Kissel, before that, started with a song. 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Singer-bassist Roger Waters of Pink Floyd is 83. Country singer Buddy Miller is 74. A couple of celebs turning 69. They are drummer Joe Smyth of Sawyer Brown and former Governor General Michal Jean. A couple of actor comedians turning 68. They are Jeff Foxworthy and Michael Winslow from the movie Police Academy. Country singer Mark Chestnut is 63. Actor Justin Whalin of Lois and Clark is 52. And turning the big 5-0 is actress Naomi Harris from the Pirates of the Caribbean movies. Also born on this date, back in 1939, country singer David Allen Coe. And born on this date in 1942, country singer Mel McDaniel. NCIFM is proud to be a sponsor of the 37th annual Teddy Bears Picnic at Assiniboine Park on Sunday, September 27th, between 9 a.m. and 4 p.m. The event's Teddy Bears Pancake Breakfast by IHOP starts at 9 a.m. This is a free event with fun for the whole family. More info at goodbear.ca.
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1: And so we kind of live like that in our first couple years in our marriage. Until one day he comes home and says, you know, just really excited. He goes, Flo, you know what happened? Is it? I got saved. And you know, and of course he started preaching to me. You know, you need the Lord too. You need to know the Lord. You need to be forgiven. And I'm like, yeah, right.
2: Stay good day. Welcome, my friends, to The Storyteller, where you'll find First Nations people from across Native North America who are following Jesus Christ without reservation. Today we'll hear from a woman who grew up in a remote Oji Cree community in northern Manitoba. She was raised in a religious home and went to church when she was young. Florence believed she was good enough to be accepted by God, but would find out later that she was wrong.
1: Hi, my name is Florence Flett, and I'm originally from northern Manitoba. A place called Red Sucker Lake is where I grew up. And there's about

think it was about 200 to 300 people. And it's an isolated reserve. And I guess mostly remembering from when I was a kid, I always remembered going to church. My parents took us to church. And my grandparents always encouraged us to be in church. My grandfather was a deacon or a lay person at the church. And that was always a priority, is to be in church. And growing up, I knew about God and I knew about his son, Jesus Christ. But it wasn't until after I got married, I realized how to have that personal relationship with Christ. My parents were, I guess you could say, religious in a way. But I'm grateful for what they taught me growing up and how they read the Word. You know, my grandparents, how they always... being at my grandparents, every morning is a devotion. And before going to bed, we have a devotion. And that's what my dad instilled in us too. And, you know, remembering, reading the Word. And as a kid, how, you know, just impatient we are. Just, you know, squirming, but not really listening, but remember, you know, I always remember the action of reading the Word. So I grew up believing in the Ten Commandments because that's what I was taught, but thinking too that I was a good person, that I was good enough to enter the kingdom of God. That I was good enough to enter this place they called heaven. And, you know, because we weren't really introduced into a lot of things, you know, because it was an isolated reserve and because of my parents being religious, yeah, we didn't see a whole lot of things growing up. But it was not until after I got married, I guess, you know, when I was about 17, I wanted to do something with my life. I wanted to, because there was only, you can only go up to a certain grade in the reserve, and only seems like only those people that have academically inclined, I guess you could say, were chosen to further their education. But, you know, not given that chance, I knew that I wanted to do that. I wanted to go, you know, further my education at the same time too. You know, my parents didn't allow me to go. So at 17, and I was in grade 10. You know, that's how far the school, our school went. And I lived with, lived with my parents and my maternal grandparents and my paternal grandparents, because my parents always moved around because my younger sister being sick, so I was always being the one left behind because there are so many of us children, and so I usually stayed with a relative while they move closer to the hospital where my sister was treated, and you know, just all at the same time thinking that I don't have, you know, because I didn't really live with my

my family, and seems like always being tossed to other family members, you know, thinking I grew up thinking that no one really loved me, but I knew that they did. But I guess, you know, just always wanting, always just at the same time searching for that, I guess, love. And you know, being with different family members and their extended family, with extended family, and thinking sometimes I don't belong anywhere. When I was 17, I met Conrad, and you know, we just became friends, and we just hung out, and but then again, he wasn't. He didn't live in reserve. He just came to visit. So by the end of the summer, he asked me if I wanted to come with him. And I said, yes, I will go with you, but only if my family allowed me to go. And so I asked my parents if I could go with them, and they said no. And then another time, he asked me, he goes, well, I am leaving. I am going away to go back to college. But I don't want to leave you. So he asked me to marry him. And I said, yes, but I'm only 17. I said, only if I'm allowed. And so he asked my auntie, who I was staying with at the time. And of course, my auntie goes, well, you are asking the wrong people. Sure, well, she is my niece, but you are asking the wrong people. And she goes, well, go see an elder, and then he'll guide you what to do. And so we went to see the elder, and it was like midnight. So we went to see the elder, and the elder told us, if you want to do the things properly, he was talking to Conrad, if you want to do things properly, go ask your parents to ask my parents for my hand in marriage. And it was like, Conrad was thinking, oh man, this is getting kind of difficult, you know, that's not what I was expecting. But anyways, so he did that. He called his parents up and asked them if they'll call my parents and if they could do this one big favor for him. And sure enough, they said yeah. And a couple of days later, my parents phoned me, and they said, yes, you can go ahead. And so that's what we did. And 3 months later, that's when we got married. But we were still pretty young, and we thought we know everything. And he was in college, and I kind of like stayed home, but he still acted and lived like a single person, you know, bringing his friends and having these parties, but I didn't allow him to do that in our house, because I always remember what I was taught, you know, is being taught that righteousness, I guess. And so we kind of lived like that in our first couple years in our marriage, until one day he comes home and says, you know, just really excited. He goes, Flo, you know what happened? He said, I got saved. And you know, and of course, he started preaching to me. You know, he still, you

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You need to be, you need to know the Lord. You need to be forgiven. And I'm like, yeah, right. I'm thinking, you know, wonder how long this

0: And yet he still, I mean, like, you know, just soon afterwards, I just see his life changing, like, you know, right before my eyes. And I'm like, whoa, he's really serious about this. And at the same time, liking what who he is. And, you know, just his life just changed.
1: That's what happens when someone humbles themselves before God and puts their trust in the Lord Jesus Christ. Their life changes. And this is what challenged Florence. She could see that Conrad was a different person, and she knew that she wasn't. Something was missing. She didn't have a relationship with Jesus Christ. God tells us in His Word, "Therefore, if anyone is in Christ, he is a new creation. The old things have passed away. Behold, all things have become new." So what about you? Are you in Christ? Do you have a relationship with Him? That's where it all begins. If you're walking with Jesus, there will be evidence that others will see. If you're not saved, why not humble yourself and put your trust in Jesus today? If you would like to know more, please visit our website, withoutreservation.com, and click on the tab, New Life. 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We're also on Facebook at Without Reservation. 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Thanks for listening, and remember, the greatest story took place at the cross. For the wages of sin is death, but the gift of God is eternal life through Jesus Christ our Lord. 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

Welcome to Anchor Point, where we believe that the next 30 minutes could change your life forever. So join us to consider the greatest message ever heard, the good news of the gospel, as well as sound scriptural teaching for believers, all based on the Word of God, the anchor for our souls.

0: Throughout history, memorials have been raised to honor those who died so that others might live in freedom. Their courage and sacrifice deserve to be remembered with gratitude and respect. But there is one death that stands above every other sacrifice, the death of the Lord Jesus Christ. His life was not taken from him against his will. He deliberately laid it down because of his love for sinners. Yet the story did not end at the cross or inside a sealed tomb. Jesus Christ rose from the dead and is alive today, ready and willing to save. Listen along as we consider the man who died on the cross, the Savior who now lives, and the salvation that he freely offers.
1: 2 Timothy chapter 2 and verse 8, remember that Jesus Christ of the seed of David was raised from the dead, according to my gospel. Remember. Memorial Day. It's an important day, and it started at the end of the Civil War in the United States. It was called originally Decoration Day, when graves of those who had fallen were decorated with flowers, and then the whole thing grew until it became a national event. We'll be remembering loved ones and neighbors and people they knew of who, in all the conflicts for the United States since the Civil War, First World War, the Second World War, Korea, Vietnam, and the Middle East wars. I wonder how many men and women have died. It is a good thing for us to remember, humanly speaking, that the liberties and the privileges we enjoy, most of them have been

brought to us through the blood of those people you'll remember. I want to speak to you about a man who died for you. Because whether it's here in the US in your Memorial Day, or whether it's in my case, the United Kingdom, when on Armistice Day, November the 11th, we usually remember the dead of our wars, we often see memorials. I don't say this critically, and they speak of the glorious dead. There's actually nothing glorious about it at all. Every death was a tragedy. We might see a memorial and it says that these dear men and women very courageously gave their lives. The Bible does say that greater love hath no man than this, than a man lay down his life for his friends. I wonder how many will remember the greatest death, that Christ Jesus came into the world to save sinners, and he did so by going to the cross of Calvary to give his life. And he did give his life. Because of his life here, his service here, his sinless perfection, he is a real man, but he could do something that you and I can't. When the Roman governor, who was going to effectively sign and authorize the death of the Lord Jesus Christ by crucifixion, when he puffed out his little chest and he said to the Lord Jesus, "Do you not know that I've got power to crucify you and power to release you?" The Lord said to him, "You'd have no power, no authority at all, except it was given from above." And with great dignity, and it would have certainly set Pilate back in his sandals, or whatever he was wearing, with great dignity, the Lord Jesus said, "I have authority to lay down my life, and I have authority to take it again. This commandment have I received of my Father." I want to speak to you, dear friends, kind enough to listen tonight, about the uniqueness of the death of the Lord Jesus. Because we've been hearing about the redemption that is in Christ Jesus. We've been hearing about the need for forgiveness of sins. And the Bible makes it very clear that nothing you can do, or have, or pay, or be, can ever contribute to that. We're not here to preach religion. We're here to tell you about a Savior. We're here to point you to the only Savior of sinners, the Lord Jesus Christ. Your greatest need has been identified. You need your sins forgiven. You need to be brought into a state of peace with God. Right now, in a natural condition, you are naturally at enmity with God. And a righteous God must judge your sins. He must do that. But the same God who in righteousness must judge your sins is the same God in wonderful love who sent a Savior so that the question of our sins can be dealt with. But we want you to be in no doubt tonight at all that the only way your sins can be forgiven is through a personal faith in the Lord Jesus Christ. We're not pointing you to his cross. We're not even in that sense pointing you to his blood. We're pointing you to him. He is the Savior of sinners. You don't need religion, but you do need a Savior. And God has provided that Savior in the person of the Lord Jesus. Whether those dear men and women died out of love for their nation, or a sense that this was something they had to do, they had to put themselves in harm's way to obtain freedom, who knows? What I do know is this, that the man who loves you more than any other, he deliberately laid down his life for you. You see, you're talking as though he's still there. Well, remember that Jesus Christ of the seed of David was raised from the dead. Now, this brings a whole new dimension to the thing, doesn't it? Because you see, we're not speaking, as perhaps religious folk might do, they might point you to some founder of a movement. They might have a place where there's a great monument to him, and they say, "We can take you to his tomb, and we can show you this." And no, the Savior of sinners is alive. And if he were not alive, he couldn't be the Savior of sinners. My dear friends tonight, you can have a Savior, as so many of us have in this room tonight, a living, loving Savior. He's real, he's alive, he's in glory. And the one who died to save a sinner like me now lives in glory to keep a sinner like me, now saved by the grace of God and take me home to glory. I want to tell you this. I was saved on August the 15th in 1963. And I've had the privilege once or twice since that of preaching the gospel. And I never preach without I tell the folk kind enough to listen. It's a wonderful thing to be saved. Every time it moves me to tears, and it should, that God would save a sinner like me. Do you know what that means? Do you know what it means to be saved? Do you know what it means to be able to put your head on a pillow at night and know that all is well with God? I've never to fear the consequences of my sins. I've never to fear that somehow I will suddenly be ushered into eternity

and lost. Oh, thank God for salvation. Thank God for a Savior. Now, there's many here tonight. Perhaps you're in the difficult situation where perhaps folks think you are saved. Maybe you've said something, maybe you're showing something, maybe they just think, oh, I wonder if they're saved or not. And perhaps you know deep down in your heart, how can I know that I'm saved? It troubled me a lot, you know, as a youngster. I mean, one of the things that would trouble me, and it would trouble most young people, if not older ones, was that after I was saved, and I knew I was saved, I was saved through that lovely verse in Isaiah 53 and verse 5. Since I've learned a little bit about the Bible, I realize it wasn't even about me. But it's wonderful how the Spirit of God uses the Scriptures to bring people to an understanding of that need and how Christ alone can meet that need. I realized that the Lord Jesus, if I could borrow that verse, he was wounded for my transgressions. And it really touched my young heart. I suddenly realized as I lay there that, well, this was a man. I knew a lot about him in the sense that I had Sunday school stories, I had saved parents who had read me stories and all these things. And I had a picture in my mind of the Lord Jesus, and he was so kind and he was lovely and he was gentle, and who wouldn't love him? Then I thought of him upon a cross. Who would do that to him? Who would do that to him? Who would take the loveliest man that ever lived and abuse him? Well, there's pictures in the Old Testament, you know, of sacrifices that are a picture of Christ and all this sort of thing. And you know, I lay there and I thought, I don't know a lot about all that stuff, but I couldn't think of any instance, and there aren't any, where an animal was brought to the altar and systematically abused before its life was taken. And there was never an animal brought to the altar that knew why it was there. And there was never an animal brought to the altar, no matter how beautiful an animal it was, whose blood could have done anything to take away sins. It could only cover them. And I thought of that mental picture I had, the Lord Jesus. He was the man who went into the wilderness after his public baptism, was taken into the wilderness so that his silent claim to sinlessness and being the Messiah could be put to the test. The Bible says he was 40 days and 40 nights in the wilderness with the wild animals. And when he came out of the wilderness, after it was proved that he was without sin, there wasn't a claw mark or a bite upon him. He was just a few hours in the presence of men. And they battered him. They left him unrecognizable. This is the man who loves you. This is the man, the only one, who could know the full consequences of your sin and your guilt. And that which you could do nothing about, he said, I'll deal with it. Dear friend, tonight, will you remember there was a man who died for you, knowing everything about you? He said, I wasn't even born. You didn't need to be. He's the Son of God. He knew exactly all that was needed in the work that he would do. And I'm not exaggerating in the slightest when I say that after men had done their worst to him, plucked the hair from his face, lashed his back, bruised him, beaten him, put a crown of thorns upon his head, humiliated him in every way they could think. None of that could or did contribute to the matter of dealing with your sins and your need. They nailed him to a cross. The agony of it. And upon that cross, I don't exaggerate for a moment, on that cross, that man, out of wonderful love, had your name upon his heart. It wasn't just that he, in that sense, died for the sins of the world in an abstract way, came to save sinners, people like you and me. I thought of that man. You'll have your own mental picture of him. I want you to think of him upon that cross. I want you to think of everything he endured, pain beyond belief, the taunts and the jeers of men whose lives he actually held in his hand, the breath of their lives. He was the Son of God. And he allowed himself to be taken and humiliated and stripped and nailed to a cross. Enormous suffering. And suddenly, I can hear the gasps of the crowd around. This isn't a normal day. Suddenly, a dreadful darkness descended. A supernatural, heavy darkness. God was going to hide the next part of salvation's plan from the eyes of men. Because a righteous God, the God who you and I have offended and are at enmity with, the one against whom we have sinned, he was going to deal with that man as though he was dealing with you. I could visualize it. A man, a lovely man, and he's going to willingly

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2: How can any of us, for one moment, just push that to one side and say it doesn't matter? If you don't know it yet, know the Lord Jesus Christ as your Savior, my dear friend, young or old. If you don't know Christ as your personal Savior, you are carrying the weight of the guilt of your sins yourself. And if you die in your sins, it will be to be eternally lost. How dreadful. How dreadful. That's how it is at the moment. You say, but you just told me that Christ died for sinners. Christ, did he not die for me? He died so that you could be saved. He died so that there would be provision for it. This is the great biblical truth, the great truth that the Bible calls propitiation. Now, all that simply means it's the thought of a meeting place. It's the thought of how the demands of divine justice and the demands of divine love came together. They met in Christ. And in his death on the cross of Calvary, the Lord Jesus did a work that has provided God, a righteous God, he's provided him with a platform upon which he can forgive righteously any and every repentant sinner. Romans chapter 3 will teach you that. The provision has been made. It means that any and every sinner anywhere can be saved. Whether you will be saved depends on you. I'm often preaching in hot areas, desert areas of India. The way we often put it to the dear folks out there is like this. Suppose in this desert area, some rich person, some wealthy philanthropist, they constructed a great reservoir of water up in the hills there. And that great reservoir of water held more than enough water to slake the thirst of all you folk times 10,000. And there's a tap. You don't call it a faucet anymore, do you? And we say, now all you have to do to be in the good of all that has been provided up there is you just have to go and turn the tap. It'll be all the water you need. So now, you dear folks, supposing that a man has done that for you, would you go and turn on the tap? It's free. It's no charge. It's just there for you. They look and they say, why wouldn't you? Well, that's an obvious answer, isn't it? Why wouldn't you? You're thirsty. You need the water. It's been provided. All you've got to do is appropriate it. Take it. It's an illustration, right enough. But what we're trying to demonstrate is this, that in his work at Calvary, the Lord Jesus Christ did a work that has satisfied the righteous claims of God. And the God we have offended has now got the righteous basis upon which he can forgive fully and finally the repentant sinner. Is that not wonderful? This is the redemption that is in Christ Jesus. This is how you get forgiveness of sins. What's the equivalent of turning on that tap? First thing you have to do is be prepared to acknowledge you are a sinner, guilty before God, unworthy of his judgment. You a sinner? You say, that's a basic question. Come on now. You don't answer me, but what about yourself? Are you a sinner? Are you prepared to accept that? No ifs, no buts, no excuses. Don't blame society. Don't blame your family. Don't blame this. You stand before God individually. Are you prepared to acknowledge your guilt and your sins? Because until and unless you are, you'll never seek his forgiveness. Your sins aren't against your parents and against, not primarily. Your sins are against God. And you must have dealings with God. He is ready and willing to forgive your sins

But you must confess them. You must acknowledge them. You must repent of them. There's a good gospel word, repentance. A repentance is me ceasing to make excuses and delay and all of these things, and I turn about and I'm glad to acknowledge God's view of me and my condition. Oh God, I'm a sinner. I need to be saved. I don't want to come under eternal judgment. I need salvation. How can I find that salvation? Through faith, which is in Christ Jesus. You need to appropriate Christ and the fullness of his work by leaning your all upon him. And the wonderful thing is, he stands ready and willing to save right now. You see, it's one thing to visualize the Lord Jesus Christ in his suffering. He was willing to die for me. An awful death. And he was willing to die for me so that I might be saved. But you see what our verse has said, and we've just got 2 or 3 minutes more to think about it. Got to remember this. Remember. Remember that Jesus Christ, of the seed of David, was raised from the dead, according to my gospel. That's momentous. It's momentous for this reason. Number one, how could we ever be sure that in his sufferings and death, the Lord Jesus Christ had met all the demands of divine justice? How could we ever be sure of that if he was still in the grave? We can be sure of it because God has raised him from the dead. That's God's endorsement of the work of our Lord Jesus Christ at Calvary. So we can be sure the salvation's real and the salvation's available. That's wonderful. What else does it teach? The Bible does say he was delivered for our offenses. He was raised again on account of our justification. That's telling us that God is satisfied with the work of his Son. But now here's something momentous. See, the fact that the Lord Jesus Christ was raised from the dead. You're listening now, just 2 minutes to go. The fact that the Lord Jesus was raised from the dead means that one day you'll see him. One day you'll meet him. That man who loved you, who loves you, and he loves you enough to die for you, you're going to meet him. Will you let that sink in, please? You're going to meet him. By the grace of God, when I acknowledged my sins, I confessed them, I trusted Christ as my Savior. God, by his grace, saved me, counted amongst the redeemed of the Lord, my sins forgiven. And as part of that wonderful new life into which I was brought by God's grace, I know that one day soon, whether it be through death or whether it be that the Lord comes to the air for the church, as the Bible teaches, I'm going to see my Savior. Wonderful. I'm going to see that man who died for me. What a day. That's why I love the hymn, Face to Face with Christ my Savior. Oh, face to face, what will it be when with rapture I behold him, Jesus Christ, who died for me? Face to face I shall behold him, far beyond the starry sky. Face to face, in all his glory, praise God, I'm going to see him. By and by, just a sinner saved by grace, I'm going to see him. I dread to think of you if you're not saved. I dread to think of your future if you're not saved. If you go into out of time and into eternity in your sins, or if the Lord comes to the air for the church and takes us home and you're left because you're not saved, you're still going to see him. But the face that I will gaze upon with gratitude and rapture, the face that you will behold, is the same man. But the Bible speaks about a final great white throne of judgment. The face of the one who sits now as judge is so terrible that the very heavens and the earth flee away. And you'll be standing in all your guilt. You'll be standing with no defense. You'll be standing before the man of Calvary, lost. The opposite of saved in the Bible isn't unsaved. The opposite is lost. Eternity, lost. And here in this hall tonight, you have the, in the kindness of God, the privilege.

Privilege to sit and consider the claims of the gospel, the claims of God upon you, because the gospel isn't only an invitation, it's also a command. God commandeth all men everywhere to repent. If you continue to count the sufferings and the agonies and the death of Christ as nothing, you will die in your sins, you will face Christ as your judge, you'll be destined for everlasting judgment. Oh, friends, I appeal to you tonight as we close this meeting. Would you take it from a man, just one man in this room, who's proved Christ as a wonderful Savior? What's holding you back? What's the delay? What's the problem? You can come tonight. You can make your peace with God tonight. It's not about giving Jesus your heart or anything like that. There's nothing you can give him. There's nothing you can do. There's nothing you can be. What you need to do is repent and believe the gospel and come to the Lord Jesus Christ as the only Savior of sinners. God give you help to do so for his glory and your eternal blessing.

0: The Lord Jesus Christ knew everything about you, yet he loved you enough to suffer and die in your place. God raised him from the dead, proving that his work upon the cross was complete and fully accepted. Forgiveness cannot be earned through religion, good works, payment, or personal effort. It is found in Christ alone. God calls you to acknowledge your sin, turn from your excuses, and place your complete trust in the living Savior. One day, every person will meet Jesus Christ, either as the Savior they trusted or as the judge they rejected. Do not allow pride, fear, or delay to keep you from receiving the salvation he offers today. Come to Christ, repent, and believe the gospel, and discover the peace, forgiveness, and eternal hope that only he can give.
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1: 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My name is Glenn Todd. Thank you once again for listening, and we invite you to join us again next week at the same time for Anchor Point, where we believe that Christ alone is the anchor for the soul.

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George Jones, Loving You Could Never Be Better, and CIFM, Legendary Country and More. It's just past 6:30 Sunday evening with Carl Thomas, with a little over 4 minutes left to play in the first quarter at Mosaic Stadium in Regina. The Winnipeg Blue Bombers lead the host Saskatchewan Rough Riders 3-2 in the annual Labor Day Classic. Keep you posted on

0: on that game throughout the rest of this hour. Coming up in about 6 minutes or so, going to let you know what happened on this day in country music history. Rehab featuring Hank Williams Jr. wraps up three in a row right after Manitoba's Lucy and Spence, Nashville Ready, Spirit of Manitoba, and CIFM.
1: I'm going to tell you a little story about where I'm going.

Music City. 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

NCIFM, legendary country and more. Rehab featuring Hank Williams Jr. wrapping up three in a row with Bartender Song. Today is September 6th. It was on this day in country music history back in 1943 while hanging out backstage at the Montgomery Municipal Auditorium. Hank Williams Sr. offered to go out on stage to retrieve Hard Rock Gunter's guitar, who had just finished his set. Hank Sr. walked onto the stage and picked it up and played a few songs, bringing the house down. In 1969, special guests on this week's Johnny Cash ABC television music variety show included Charlie Pride, Ian and Sylvia. Charlie performed a medley, a tribute to Hank Williams with Johnny Cash. In 1975, Glenn Campbell started a two-week run at number one on the U.S. singles chart with Rhinestone Cowboy, his first number one after 13 top 40 hits. It made number four in the U.K. Written by Larry Weiss, Campbell first heard the song on the radio and during a tour of Australia decided to learn the song. Soon after his return to the United States, Campbell went to Al Corey's office at Capitol Records, where he was approached about a great new song, Rhinestone Cowboy. In 1984, Ernest Tubb died. Nicknamed the Texas Troubadour, American singer and songwriter Tubb was one of the early pioneers of country music. His biggest hit song, Walking the Floor Over You, from 1941, marked the rise of the honky-tonk style of music. And in 2005, George Strait released She Let Herself Go, the second single from Strait's album Somewhere Down in Texas, which would become his 40th U.S. country number one hit single. If you love the classics, join me, Carl Thomas, right here on NCIFM every Saturday from 1 to 3 p.m. for the Classic Country Show. I reflect on some of the great country songs and artists of all time. 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

0: Party time with 12 minutes left to play in the second quarter at Mosaic Stadium in Regina. The host Saskatchewan Rough Riders lead the Winnipeg Blue Bombers 12-3 in the annual Labor Day Classic. 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Scheduled to come up at 7 tonight, it's another great gospel jam live from Poplar Hill, Ontario. More great country music still ahead before the top of the hour, including Adam Gregory. 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